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Middle of summer, I'm freezing, baby. Don't leave me, baby. Just drop to your baby. I'm fascinated. Too fine that I'm. Congratulations. She

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7: 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When your wife is looking at you, you got to question it like, are you going to be there for me? What you going to do? I'm talking to you. Answer the question.

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0: Ready to get you over that hump? You know, we fully loaded with all the tickets you need to get you right, starting with 635, where we got a four-pack of tickets for you to go experience that Fast and the Furious.

0: Now, it's getting tougher and tougher to eat out here every single day. I mean, so far in the month of August, we've had diarrhea lettuce, salmonella jalapenos, salmonella eggs, listeria tomato soup, salmonella deli meat, glass and popsicles, E. coli blueberries, and the list goes on and on and on. But you know what? That's what happens when you put people that don't know what they're doing in charge of things that they shouldn't be, man. Like Mr. RFK Jr., who might look buff, but, you know, probably took a few supplements, things like that to get there. And, you know, he is the acting Secretary of Health and Human Services.
1: Oh, so, wow. Interesting.
0: Yeah. And, you know, he has no previous anything. His whole thing is MAHA.
1: Oh, my gosh.
0: Make America healthy again. More like, ha-ha, it's a damn joke out here with everything going on, all the recalls.
1: Wild. Wow.
0: Yeah.
1: Wow.
0: It's crazy out here. We're living in crazy times, man, for real. It's like a whole simulation, like they say, Charisma.
1: Yeah.
0: But you know what, though? We're going to make it better because

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0: Angie, do you want to grab this bag?
2: Absolutely not, Cochino.
0: Vic, do you want to grab this bag? Hell yeah.
2: I knew it. I knew it.
0: Relax, Cochinas. I'm talking about the brown bag smash grab.
2: Okay, never mind.
0: Jeez, man. You could win $1,000 four times a day.
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0: The Furious Hollywood Drift. Big ups. Yeah, exactly. Exactly. That's what he's going to be doing with that thing going like 100 miles an hour.
1: Woo!
0: Hey, coming up in the next 5 minutes, if you are strapped for cash and need some moolah,
1: money,
0: we're going to tell you exactly what to do. All right. So

0: This is about to make your pockets go. So check it out. Starting on Monday, this coming Monday, we have a chance for you to win $1,000. That's right. A whole fow wow.
1: $1,000.
0: So that is Brown Bag Morning's cash grab. Your chance at winning $1,000 four times a day. That's the best part. Four times a day starting this Monday. Four chances to win $1,000.
1: The bosses came out of pocket. They ready. They're like, let's hook LA up.
0: I heard they had to, like, you know, take a little pay cut, you know what I'm saying? just because they were that excited to just help the city out.
1: I love that.
0: Which I love it. That. I was like, man, you know, I was like, as long as it ain't coming out of my paycheck, I was like, hey, y'all good. Y'all do what y'all paycheck, what you want. But yeah, $1,000 four times a day starting this Monday. If you win that, you definitely going to be different, man. Speaking of which, let's

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Ain't nothing but a gangsta party.

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0: All right, so I know it's Leo season for at least a couple more days, Charisma. I think like two more days.
1: I think so.
0: If I'm not mistaken. And then who's on deck?
1: You Virgos?
0: Know? Virgos?
1: Yeah, I think it's Virgos.
0: I think Virgos is cool. I'm trying to think. I know Nas.
1: It's Libra, so Virgos then Libras, right?
0: I know Nas is a Virgo.
1: So I think it's coming up, September.
0: So Ludacris a Virgo, Nas a Virgo.
1: Yeah.
0: And speaking of Nas, we actually got tickets to see him next Friday, perfect. August 28th. During Virgo season, I got those coming up around 7:35, but while it's still Leo season, let's go ahead and celebrate some of the Lions out here, man. You know John Stamos?
1: Hey, Full House, baby.
0: Full House. What's his name? Uncle?
1: Uncle Jesse.
0: Uncle Jesse, 63 years old today.
1: Wow.
0: Shout out to the homie, Bill Clinton, who, as a reminder, did not have sexual relations with that woman.
1: Nope, didn't touch
0: with that woman. And also, never inhaled, turns 80 years old today. We got Nate Dogg, the legend, who was one of my favorites growing up, man.
1: Gone way too soon.
0: Just such a melodic dude, and he was like a hardcore dude in the streets, too, from what I heard, from what they say.
1: Gone way too soon.
0: Like, Nate Dogg was that guy, though. Music and Me, that album, I used to bump that. The song I Got Love.
1: Oh, yes.
0: That was my joint right there. So, happy heavenly birthday to Nate.
1: Happy birthday, Nate.
0: And then, the guy that makes you lean back, which we're about to get into right now, Fat Joe, Terror Squad. The guy that tells all kind of stories that you wouldn't believe.
1: Entertaining as can be, man. I love his podcast.
0: How many of the stories that he tells you think are actually true? 50?
1: I think most of them have truth in them. Maybe he just forgets some of the details.
0: Fat Joe the type that'll tell you, one time in the Bronx, there was this one dude, right? His name was Jesus, and he was tight, and he was the hardest rapper. I pull up on him, and he was wearing like the moccasin joints, and you know he was
1: all the little details.
0: Turns out he was Jesus Christ. Like, nah, Fat Joe, you gotta chill. Happy birthday to the homie, though.

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1: Hey, you stuck in traffic? Tap in with DJ Charisma and be nice. Alright, man.
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1: The Roots.
0: Are going to take over the F&M Bank Amphitheater in Long Beach for a great night in hip hop.
1: That's going to be a vibe.
0: I'm going to have to pop up, man.
1: I like that theater. I've been there.
0: I haven't been yet.
1: Yes. Two thumbs up.
0: I just feel like Long Beach is so far, but
1: But it's beautiful. You're on the water. It's so worth it.
0: Oh, really?
1: Yeah.
0: Okay, I'm pulling up.
1: There's no roof. You're out in the open. It's really dope.
0: Well, look, if you want to pull up as well, we got a pair of tickets right now for Carter.

0: I might have just got. I got some chips from the vending machine here at work. And these were stale, man. Like, I don't know. I need some kind of refund or something. Like, I might have to figure it out, man, because I don't know what's going on. I just got right now. I don't feel good about that. Let's go ahead and make somebody feel better than I do right now. What up?
1: Hey, be nice. It's Monica from West Covina.
0: Monica, you ever seen Nas live?
1: No, I have not.
0: What about The Roots?
1: Actually, I saw Ravel from The Roots many years ago with Rage Against the Machine.
0: I'm sure that was lit.
1: It was.
0: This going to be even litter, though, because they going to have Nas with them. And you are caller 10. You're going to be there at the FNM Bank Amphitheater in Long Beach next Friday.
1: Oh, yes. Thank you so much.
0: Got you. I got a question.
1: Yeah.
0: How good would having an extra $1,000 feel?
1: Oh, that would be just awesome.

0: I'm sure it would. I'm sure it would. Extra $1,000 for anybody would be dope.
1: Yes.
0: Starting Monday, we have a chance for you to win $1,000 four times a day with Brown Bag Mornings Cash Grab. That's right. $1,000 four times a day.
1: Get that brown bag, grab that cash.
0: Come on, man. That's what it is. $1,000 four times a day starting Monday, so make sure you tap in. We got nice news coming up in the next 5 minutes. Right now, though, we're going to let you know. Girls is players, too, baby.
1: Oh, yes, we are.
0: Be nice, Charisma. Yes,
1: no,
0: sir.
1: We're not.
0: Charisma.

0: Nice news.
1: What's the news?
2: All right, so first of all, let's start off by saying that at 8 o'clock hour, I got a 4-pack of tickets to Universal Studios Hollywood.
3: Movie.
2: Also, speaking of movies, Spider-Man Brand New Day officially surpassed $2 billion at the worldwide box office. Clap it up for that, man. That's dope to see. Honestly, it might be my favorite Spider-Man movie.
3: I liked it. It was good.
2: You previously watched it, right?
3: I was entertained, yes.
2: So it's the highest grossing Spider-Man film of all time.
3: Oh, wow. Really?
2: Surpassing No Way Home. And it's the highest grossing comic book movie of the decade.
3: What?
2: Yes.
3: Serious?
2: And I'm
3: okay,
2: Spider-Man. And I'm going to keep it a buck with you. I think I heavily contributed to that success because I just watched it for the third time in the movie theaters last night.
3: Hey, clap it up to be nice.
2: So, you know, I'm somewhere in that $2 billion.
3: You're out here supporting.
2: That's what I'm saying. I'm part of history because I helped break that record right there. I watched it three times in the movie theaters, bro. Like, that's contribution.

0: What's happening with my guy? Be nice.
1: Yo, Letty, want to grab this bag?
2: Ew, no.
1: Angie, do you want to grab this bag?
2: Absolutely not, cochino.
1: Vic, do you want to grab this bag? Hell yeah.
2: I knew it. I knew it.
1: Relax, cochinas. I'm talking about the brown bag smash grab.
2: Okay, never mind.
1: Jeez, man. 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

yourself is Be Nice on Power 106. Last week, we finally got the long-awaited collab tape from the late, great Nipsey Hussle and Bino Rideau titled Prolific. And it looks like it's not the end of new Nipsey Hussle music, as there is apparently a collab tape with YG that is also in the works, because those two shared multiple sessions and have a lot of unreleased music. And honestly, I can't wait for that one. The streets need it. Hey, let's take it back to some old

0: Yes, I got a 4-pack of tickets to Universal Studios Hollywood. I'm tricking tonight. Now I'm playing. Drake does not like that term tricking, though, and he explained why.
1: You know, I was saying the other night, I hate the term tricking. Because tricking has a negative connotation to it, like you're doing something for somebody for something in exchange. It's just nice to make somebody else feel good. Like,
0: I think he also doesn't like getting dragged by people saying that he's always buying girls stuff like bags, giving them money, paying for their rent. I don't know. That's just Drake, man. Let the guy.

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0: Jose from LA, what's up?
1: Yo, be nice. What's up, man? I need those tickets to Universal. 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
0: Say less, bro. I got a 4-pack for you. All you got to do is answer a Universal Pictures trivia question correctly. I'm going to play you a sound effect, and you got to tell me what Universal Pictures film it is. What do you think?
1: Jaws
0: is correct. You're in there, my boy. You're going to go check out that new Fast and the Furious Hollywood Drift.
1: Yes, sir. Let's go. Thank you. Be nice, man. Appreciate it. 106. 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
14: 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Dark times is when the doctor is telling you that you'll never be the same again. Those are dark times. When you think about it, you really don't even want to live because you're not going to be the same. You're not going to be who you used to be. Those are dark times. When your wife is looking at you, you got to question it like, are you going to be there for me? What you going to do? I'm talking to you. Answer the question.

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sold out tickets to see Neo and Akon. But right now, I want to talk about J. Cole, who had an emotional moment at a recent The Fall Off tour stop in Cleveland, Ohio. So according to a fan who was at the show, Cole dedicated the song to another fan he had met that previously passed away from cancer. I mean, that's got to be hard to do. And you know, Cole's in touch with his feelings, and ain't nothing wrong with crying and getting emotional from time to time. Get them feelings out. Let them tears flow.

0: Hey, The Weeknd tripping on that song, straight up. Be Nice on Power 106. And last night, I went to go watch Spider-Man Brand New Day for the third time in theaters.
1: Damn.
0: And if you've seen the movie, then you know and you'll agree that Jean Grey really had the power to make people freeze up and do the mannequin challenge better than Ray Schremer did. Low key. Nah, I'm just clowning, man. Speaking of the homies, here they are with Gucci Mane.

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8: 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Dark times is when the doctor is telling you that you'll never be the same again. Those are dark times. When you think about it, you really don't even want to live because you're not going to be the same. You're not going to be who you used to be. Those are dark times. When your wife is looking at you, you got to question it like, are you going to be there for me? What you going to do? I'm talking to you. Answer the question.

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6: Do you know what dark times is? Dark times is when you in the hospital bed, not knowing if you gonna make it. 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I'm talking to you. Answer the question.

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is? Dark times is when you in the hospital bed, not knowing if you gonna make it. Dark times is when the doctor is telling you that you'll never be the same again. Those are dark times. When you think about it, you really don't even wanna live, because you're not gonna be the same. You're not gonna be who you used to be. Those are dark times. When your wife is looking at you, you gotta question it, like, are you gonna be there for me? What you gonna do? I'm talking to you. Answer the question.

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2: 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Those are dark times. 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You're not going to be who you used to be. Those are dark times. When your wife is looking at you, you got to question it like, are you going to be there for me? What you going to do? I'm talking to you. Answer the question.

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9: 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What you gonna do? I'm talking to you. 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
2: 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Alhambra, the 10 westbound at Garfield. Got a crash off to the right-hand side of the roadway. Bell Gardens, we've got a stall on the 710. Long Beach Freeway northbound at Florence. Watch for that off to the side. I'm Mark Wheeler with your Power 106 traffic.
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9: If it's hip hop, you know Letty's on.
10: Yeah, go.
11: Rap sheet.
9: Letty set. Go!
12: Okay, day two of the Keefe D murder trial, trying to establish what he and how he took part in Tupac Amaru Shakur's death. Mm. Now, the thing with Keefe D, he did not shoot Tupac himself.
13: Okay.
12: But previously, in interviews and talking to the cops, he had mentioned that it was just because Tupac was not on his side.
13: Damn.
12: That's when he reportedly allegedly passed the gun that he had to his nephew, who ended up shooting Tupac, and his nephew's not here anymore. He has passed away since, and he also seems to be the shot caller. So that's what we're trying to see within this trial. Was he truly the shot caller that made this shooting that eventually killed Tupac happen, or was he just fibbing for the views, which he is saying, and the defense is saying, he did it for Vlad TV, he did it to get views, he didn't get to sell books. He did it just to, like, be chill with the cops. Because he also said this in interrogations,
13: by the way.
12: He thought when he was getting interrogated by the cops in a whole other situation that had to do with, like, drug trafficking and stuff, that he had full immunity. And that's why he told the cops these lies, apparently, reportedly, allegedly, according to his defense attorney. They did interview a man by the name of Mob James. Now, let me tell you a little bit about Mob James. He is a Death Row Club 662 security figure. And he's also a Mob Piru member. He was extremely reluctant to testify. He would be on the side of Pac and Death Row should he have testified, but according to him on the witness stand, he did not want to be the one to send Keefe D to jail, even if Keefe D had involvement. This is what he said during his time on the stand.
14: I don't want to send him to prison.
15: Sure.
14: Even though we don't like each other.
15: Sure.
14: I don't want to send you to prison. So that's why I'm here where I'm at and the way I am, because I changed my life.
12: He does not want to be the one to testify and send someone else to prison. We've had this trouble even speaking about Suge Knight's lack of wanting to be involved.
13: Yeah.
12: Some would say, like, wouldn't you want the man that was reportedly, allegedly involved in shot calling the death of Tupac Shakur to receive some type of justice? But they're kind of like, no, we're not trying to do that.
16: Yeah.
12: We're out of it.
13: Yeah.
4: I think they're trying to follow the street code again. Mm-hmm. You know, same thing with, like, Suge. I don't want to get involved. And then same thing with Mob James. It's like, because he's probably afraid of the criticism that comes after. It's like, oh, you were on the stand. You told. You snitched. Yeah. Whatever the case is. And so he's trying to, I guess, do his best to be there and not be, like, held in contempt or whatever it would be.
12: I would honestly counter that where you mentioned you changed your life.
4: Mm-hmm.
12: So wouldn't it want to... Wouldn't you not...
10: Yeah.
4: Yeah.
12: Follow those codes that may not be morally sound. They're more for how other people will look at you. And you're older.
4: Yeah.
12: Mm-hmm. So it's not even like, I don't care what someone on the internet says about me. I'm an old man.
4: Yeah. Yeah. I think that could definitely be the way that he should be acting. You know, he even brought up, like, I'm a grandpa now. Yeah. Like, I need to be and act right for my grandkids. But it's like, but this is where I won't cross the line because of my old life. And it is confusing.
12: When we spoke about Suge, he did mention that, look, this guy's going to bury himself with his own testimony, mm-hmm. KPD, and the things he's written and the things he said, the things he told investigators. Why do you need us for? You know?
10: Yeah.
12: They just want the, like, if they can get the extra confirmation. But now we're seeing a lot of people being called to the witness stand, subpoenaed in, and they're mm-hmm. just being very, very hostile. But not just them. It also seems that Tupac was the same way, because on the stand, a former Las Vegas police officer, Gary Dale, he went onto the witness stand and said what Tupac told him when they were in the ambulance trying to figure out who shot him. Listen to this.
11: He was still talking, and I was trying to convince him to tell me the name of whoever his assailants were.
13: And did he ever respond?
11: Yes, he responded, no, we'll take care of it. So.
12: Oh, God. And this seems similar to what another retired officer, Chris Carroll, told He was on Vlad, I believe, and he said his side of the story, because he pulled up when Tupac was shot, and he pulled up to the scene and heard this from him. Listen.
15: He looked at me and he kind of got his breath together, and I thought he was actually going to give me an answer, but he looked at me and he said, "F*** you." And after he said it, his eyes kind of rolled back. He was in bad shape. The blood was coming out. He lost consciousness. And that would, as it turns out, be the last words he ever spoke.
12: Yeah. Which is a lie. As a Tupac fan, I always thought, like, those were his last words, F you, and it seems very Pac.
10: Yeah.
12: But then now we hear another police officer, like, oh, well, he talked to me in the ambulance.
4: Yeah.
12: Like, he said that.
4: Yeah, and he didn't die till 7 days later in the hospital. So, mm-hmm. you know, because also people said that, like, they visited him at the hospital.
12: Snoop
4: and
12: said he visited him.
4: And he said, had words for him, too. Yeah. So it's like, somebody's lying.
12: If Snoop said he had words, what words did he say, Snoop?
4: Oh.
10: Come to the stand.
12: Yeah. It's just a trip out here.
10: It is.
12: In the streets. And that was your latest on this trial. I will make sure to keep you updated as we receive them. All right. That was a rap sheet. Keep it here. Spire 106. Ellie's number one for hip hop. Buenos dias.

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7: 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This 5-hour traffic report is sponsored by Allstate. Got count trends working in El Segundo, 105 eastbound between Sepulveda and Crenshaw Boulevard. Left lane closed until about 6 a.m., so watch for workers. In Santa Ana, had a crash on the 55 south under the 17th Street ramp. That's moved to right shoulder. And crashing has been cleared on the 10 west after Garfield, but it's still slow from Del Mar.
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0: check this out, homie.
1: You need a homie or need some help?
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1: We need a line? I mean phone line? We got you for the homie helpline.
3: Lefty, it's hump day and we have lesbians.
4: So you can't hump them.
3: We have lesbians. They can hump each other.
5: No, that's not
4: how it works. I don't know how it works, dude.
5: I've seen some movies. They hump
4: people? Wait. Just tell the story.
3: Leslie hit us up and said, Brown Bag, I need help understanding my ex because she broke up with me, but somehow she's mad at how I'm living now. She said, my name is Leslie. Me and my girl were together for a year and a half. She broke up with me 2 weeks ago. I met her family and she met mine.
5: Of course.
3: She has two little kids, 2 and 4. Aww. And she told me, between being a mom and being a girlfriend, the relationship became too much. She also felt like I had lost myself in the relationship. So even though it hurt, I accepted it. She gave up on us. What else could I do? Well, since the breakup, I've been trying to find myself again. I've been going out, doing spontaneous stuff, making last minute plans, just enjoying myself. And apparently, she hates seeing it. She unfollowed me because she said every time I post myself out doing something, it makes her mad. But Brown Bag, I'm confused. When we were together, I would be with the kids all day while she and the dad worked. She even worked weekends too. It's not like I was turning down all these adventures with her. We literally didn't have the time. What makes it even weirder is that we said we were going to stay cool after the breakup, but now she's ice cold, barely texts me, super distant, acting like I did her dirty. I still care about her and the kids, so part of me feels bad that she's hurt, but at the same time, you broke up with me because I lost myself, and now that I'm finding myself again, you're mad? Brown Bag, has an ex ever treated you like you're still together after you broke up?
4: Mm-hmm. Is she young? Is baby girl young? She seems young.
3: Yeah, young-ish. Young-ish. Yeah, like probably I would say like below 30 or 30.
5: Okay, all right. So That's young.
4: Because it feels like this is normal breakup behavior.
3: Yeah.
4: And I bet, I'm willing to bet, you guys said you could be friends. Because it's low-key breakup situation where you block each other.
5: Yeah.
4: You block each other, you're done.
5: Yeah.
3: That's what
4: it's
3: I've
4: part
3: done.
4: Part of it. It helps you heal, too.
3: Yeah, not block, but like unfollow. Like the minute I was done with somebody, mm-hmm. I'll be like, all right, unfollow, because I don't want to see you enjoying your life anymore. Mm-hmm. I don't want to see you not enjoying your life. I don't want to think about you for the next 3 to 6 business months.
5: Yeah. Oh, I've done it 100% too. Like, I've had to block on relationships as well. And her and I had like viral videos together. So it's just like, you know, it's like, I just
4: had to
5: do it.
4: You had to go delete all the videos?
3: How many views?
4: Or you kept the videos?
5: A couple of hundred millions of views. But, I kept the videos, but like some of them I took down. Some of them I took down.
4: The ones that didn't have a lot of views.
5: The ones that didn't have a lot of views. Yeah. The ones that were not viral, I would kept, I'd go down for sure.
3: Greg, what do you miss more, her or the views?
5: None.
3: You don't miss the views? Come on.
5: No, because I could do it on my own. But anyways, I got the whole lesson.
4: Hasn't gone viral since. Only when he turned down the cop. When he pulled it.
5: No, brother. Like a week later, I blocked her and stuff like that. I took everything down, and then she started to press me and stuff. Like, why would you take that down? Blah, blah, blah. Like, we just broke up. And I was like, dog, we're done. We're broken up with. Yeah. What are you talking about? Why are you trying to still control me?
4: And that wasn't
5: me?
4: Healthy for her.
5: Yeah.
4: And you guys had probably gone through breakups and makeups, right? Mm. You guys had probably gone through where you had time apart and then you got back together. Because you were with her for a while, no?
5: No, I was with her for 3 years, and then that was like a breakup.
3: Oh, it was one and done.
4: I'm wondering if maybe she just thought you guys were going to get back together.
5: Probably.
4: Maybe.
3: Probably.
5: Probably. Yeah, probably. Mm-hmm.
3: Mm-hmm. She still had hope.
4: Yeah.
5: Well, hope's gone.
4: Oh, it's been a couple years.
5: Yeah, so. It's been a couple years. So hope long gone.
4: Well, yeah, you were hopeless to begin with.
5: Wow.
4: You know that too, brother. She fell in love in a hopeless place for real.
3: Oh,
4: poor thing. It was great, by the way. Greg's ex is great. Great girl.
3: Leslie.
4: Yeah, Leslie. seems to. If she got with her, she's been with her girl for a year and a half, mm-hmm. yeah. and the girl's youngest baby's 2. That baby was 6 months, so she came in and was low key like second mom.
3: Yeah,
4: she's like, I'm assuming she's, because you mentioned that the ex told her she's losing herself in the relationship.
5: Yeah.
4: So she might have been too involved, which is sucky because it's like you want someone to step in and get involved.
3: Yeah, exactly. You're like being the second mom is like, what are you doing being the second mom?
4: Yeah. You get along with baby daddy? What's your problem?
3: Yeah, like, you're supposed to be mommy's little friend.
4: Yeah. You're supposed to be tia. And baby daddy's supposed to hate you. Okay? You flip me.
3: That's the part that confused me because it's like, wait, you babysat the kids while both parents went to work? Like
0: on the weekends, too?
3: And on the weekends?
4: That's somebody that was trying to make it work.
0: Leslie's very nice, but that's very sus.
3: Yeah. The parents are probably... You don't on think the weekend, you know what I'm saying?
4: Oh, no, I don't think... Wow, that's crazy.
3: You wouldn't do that?
0: I thought that. I'm like, who's going to tell Leslie she got played?
3: Yeah.
4: Why?
3: That's what I was thinking.
0: Because she's saying, like, she babysat the kids all the time, even the weekends, while the mommy and the daddy actually went to work.
4: But they didn't work together.
3: No, but it's like working weekends, that's always suspicious.
4: Oh, you guys you know are so much drama. So
5: I like it.
4: Yeah, I went there.
3: Because if you think about it, if the youngest baby is 2 and they've been together a year and a half, that means they got together when the baby's only 6 months. That's the danger zone when you have a baby daddy, baby mama.
5: Infant.
3: Yeah. You know what I'm saying? Yeah, that's where like they're still hooking up and stuff.
4: What?
5: You
4: were still hooking up after those months? No, you were a baby daddy once.
3: Yeah, we were together at the time. We didn't break up till we were 2. Till Vic was 2.
0: Oh, you
4: yeah, but then the time after that.
3: No, I was out of danger zone. I was out of danger zone. Yeah.
4: I guess I'm relating it to mine because both parents low-key have to buck up and work because now you're separated. So there would be times when I was working and he was... doing his thing, mm-hmm. and so some like a family member of his or mine would take care of our son, my oldest.
0: Yeah, mm-hmm.
4: but
0: yeah.
4: that didn't mean me and him were hooking up.
5: But a partner, this is a partner, not
4: right?
5: A
4: because
5: member.
4: I gotta work.
3: Yeah, but imagine the baby was 6 months. Like it's still fresh.
4: You guys are just
5: 6 months.
4: We're just adding that they're hooking up.
3: Yeah.
0: Well, that's 100%. Where my mind went to.
3: Because I asked her. I straight out asked her.
4: It's tough to co-parent.
0: No, I bet.
4: And you have to literally, like, now you got to pay for your own bills, your own apartment, your own place, all of this stuff, right? And he probably does too. So you both got to work.
3: I get that. But I asked her. I was like, you think she's going back to her baby dad? She ignored my question.
4: Because you guys are just adding extra.
3: me and Angie are all the over here.
0: I've been watching a lot of novelas.
5: I like it.
4: We don't all go back to the baby daddy.
0: Well, I know, but we don't know on this.
4: No, we don't.
0: We
5: look up the statistics.
4: Look at this. How
5: many girls go back?
4: You have 2 people right now that they didn't get back with their partner that they had a kid with.
0: Very true.
3: That's true.
0: Mm-hmm. You guys are the exception.
4: Yeah. Just kidding. All right. Well, we want to know from you. Have you ever had an ex that started getting more controlling as you broke up because you guys trying to figure like, hey, we could still be friends. Mm-hmm. We could still be like, get along. Be like, cool. I love you, just not as that anymore. Mm-hmm. And then they get to like, hey, you're doing boyfriend or girlfriend activity. Yeah. You're coming at me about where I'm going, what I'm wearing, who I'm with. What the heck?
3: What you're my hell? Ex. Are you at Hurricane Harbor right now?
4: Yeah. Like, you're my ex and you broke up with me. She's going through that mind F right now.
0: Yeah. Yes.
4: All right, let's go to Noelle in Whittier.
6: Hi, good morning.
4: Hi.
3: Good morning.
4: Noelle, you had a controlling ex?
6: Ooh. I did, and like I was telling the gentleman, I did have a controlling ex, and I ended up marrying her like about a month and a half ago.
0: Hold on. Wait.
3: Lesbians?
6: Yes.
5: Yeah. More lesbians.
0: Yeah. That's not even a question.
5: Out of all things, get out of it. Lesbians. Yeah.
6: I made her my baby mama.
4: Wait, that's not physically possible.
5: I think that's how it works.
4: Noemi. Yeah. So you guys had broken up and she stayed like trying to be the like acting like she was still your girl?
6: Yeah. So we had actually, my son just turned a year old last month on the 29th.
4: Okay.
3: Oh.
6: And we basically broke up literally the day before I had to go in to get a scheduled C-section.
4: Okay.
6: So you can already imagine how my messages were going that night.
4: No. Hold on. You can't just drop that type of a bomb. No, I mean.
3: Wait a minute.
4: You were dating her while you were pregnant?
6: Yeah. So I was dating her. I had ended up finding out I was pregnant when I started dating her.
3: So you play for both teams?
4: and you told her like, hey, I'm pregnant. Like, what was that like for you and her?
6: So it was more of like we were on a talking stage, and it's like the father of my kids. It was like the end of it was my birthday's in the end of October, so it was more of like we did something at the beginning of November. Went to San Diego, called it a weekend. Didn't really talk after that, and 3 weeks later, I ended up finding out I was pregnant because it's already my third pregnancy, so it's like I knew my body.
4: Yep.
6: So a month later, I ended up telling her, I was like, hey, you know what? I'm pregnant. And she was just like, she was on the tip where she was like, oh, you know what? I'm just here for fun. You know, I'm here for a good time, a long time.
4: Ah. Okay.
6: Yeah.
4: So and you were down. You were down for someone that unserious so like, while you were having a serious situation. You're a crazy girl, Noemi.
6: You know, I'm here for a short time, not a long time.
4: You're a mom.
5: I'm here for a good time, not a long time.
4: Okay,
0: you're a mom.
3: Girl, I'm pregnant.
5: Wow.
4: Is it mine?
3: Is it mine?
4: Was she your first girl? Because it's you were with the ex before the dude.
6: She was the second girl I ever was with. Took seriously.
4: Okay.
6: Oh. But I could say she was like the top crash out. She beat all of them.
4: Oh, okay. She's King Koopa of the girls. Okay, so
6: yeah. So when we broke up, it was more of like a you know, you're right. You're gonna start a new chapter in your life. And I was just like, yeah, you know, okay, whatever. Came the day that I actually gave birth. I gave birth in the morning, so like around 12. My mom ended up sending a picture to her. She's like, oh, look, baby's here. So mind you, she was around the pregnancy, the whole pregnancy.
4: Yeah.
6: So it's like, so we were laying down. She was feeling baby's kick, the whole nine yards.
4: Cute.
6: So we ended up breaking up, and she was already pretty much accustomed to my girl. I have two daughters, so she was accustomed to them. Mm, okay. My second one was on her arms all the time. So when we ended up breaking up, she did tell me that she did kind of hold me responsible because she's like, you know, like, you're not right. And I agreed with her. That is not right at all, you know, especially because it's not just her. It's kids involved, too. So we ended up, you know, kind of, like, figuring it out. And I married her, like, a month and a half ago because, you know, like, if a man ain't going to do it, a woman is going to do it.
3: I've never heard that before.
0: Yeah, me neither.
3: Now I'm terrified.
5: Yeah, what a saying.
4: The man and woman, brother. Wow. Yeah, she ate. For real,
5: she ate literally.
4: I get it. So you guys break up before you give birth, then you give birth to your kid, and she's kind of like reprimanding you, like ya controlate, Noemi, like

0: kids now actually call my wife mom because, like I said, we just recently got married a month and a half ago. So, yeah, I told her, I said, you know what? I said, we're doing. I said, we're getting married or what?
1: Hey!
2: Oh, wow. Hey. Wow, homie.
1: No, it's
0: we
1: no Emmy.
0: For far too long. And as far as for Leslie, you know what? She lost a good person. Like, I feel like, you know, not all that mom stuff, throw it out the window, girl. Get it together. Wake up earlier. Find some time. Long story short,
1: yeah,
0: to be very honest with you, I a woman was somebody I never pictured myself with as far as even marrying. But it's not the end of the world, girl. There's worse things in the world, you know, world hunger, pollution.
2: Oh, wow. Yeah, just...
1: Oh, she went there,
2: you know,
1: yeah.
2: Go no. That one.
1: I love it. That's a great way to think about it. You think you have pain? Let's go take a trip.
3: World hunger.
1: Thank you so much for calling in. There you go.
4: No Emmy.
3: She's crazy.
2: Yeah.
1: She's a crazy girl.
3: Rebecca
1: in Anaheim. Good morning, Rebecca.
5: And a crime.
6: Good morning.
1: Rebecca, we're talking to our homegirl, Leslie. Leslie hit us up because she's been with her girlfriend for a year and a half. Even stepped in as a step parent to her children, the girlfriend's children. The girlfriend ends up breaking up with her because, hey, you lost yourself in our relationship. You don't really seem motivated. It seems like she was an at-home type of person.
4: Yeah.
1: So since the breakup, which only happened 2 weeks ago, Leslie has been doing her thing. She's been going out. She's been spontaneous. And now the ex has something to say. Like, what are you doing? I'm blocking you. I don't approve of this. But Leslie's tripping because it's like, lady, you broke up with me. Did you ever have a controlling ex in that manner?
6: Yes, I have. And we met at Greg's favorite spot at Club Indio.
2: Oh, wow.
6: And, Yes. And, you know, it started off well. And then I got told I was too much of a woman for her, which I was confused about. But okay.
2: What?
6: Yeah, that's what I said. And so I got told the same thing, you know. She had two kids, do your thing. I'm not ready for where you're at. So I started doing me, and the same thing happened. Lesbians are complicated. We love the mess. So
1: do you never means do you.
4: No, it doesn't.
2: It doesn't at all.
6: No. So when I did, and it was, all right, well, I went back to good old Indio, and, well.
1: She was there.
6: It's like Vegas, you know. What happens there, well, doesn't always stay there, but
1: what happens?
2: It's true.
6: It goes around, and people know, and, you know, I had it pulling up to that spot, and, you know, surprising me, telling me, what am I doing, and I thought we had something. I was like, you told me to do me, and I do it.
1: Yeah, and do her, I'm doing her, and
2: yeah, her, the one in line over there, I'm doing her, too.
1: Did you stay broken up, or did you block each other? Was that the sign of, like, maybe we should...
6: In the beginning... So in the beginning, I was like, okay, well, that's what you want, fine. But then I got the text messages back, and hey, you know, whatever. And of course, you know, okay, we'll continue talking. But then it was just too much.
1: Yeah.
6: She got into all that oogie boogie stuff, and I ain't down with that. I'm good.
1: What's the oogie boogie stuff?
2: Yeah, hold on.
1: I think that's
6: like the ukulele. Yeah, and I'm not trying to do all that.
1: Yeah.
2: What?
1: Oh. What?
3: Wow.
1: Okay, we're gonna.
6: No, thank you.
1: No, thank you to us either.
4: Yeah,
1: thank you, girl.
3: Thank you, Rebecca.
1: Hey, do you is code for ever on and find out?
3: No,
1: do you is not really do you.
4: No,
1: do you is like, hey, go see what happens. Go see what happens.
2: Yeah, because if you say do you, then I'm gonna go do me as well. So I'm gonna go do me, but I'm gonna do it worse.
1: All right, baby girl, Leslie. Yes. Like Wisin y Yandel famously said, salte.
4: Salte.
3: Salte del carro.
2: All
3: right. Oh, man.
1: I did such a good job. I did such a good job, and he always has to do that.
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6: 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Got a crash in Santa Clarita on the shoulder of the 14 south of Sand Canyon. We are seeing some swim sold at Canyon Road. Watch your debris in Westchester on the 405 north on La Tierra. And ramps closed in South LA, 110 north and south on the eastbound 105. But that should open up soon.
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14: 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It's E-Man. 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
6: All right, you guys. People think Dodgers owner Mark Walter could go to prison because of all his alleged fraud. Okay,
3: what?
6: So these past few weeks have been crazy with Los Angeles sports owner drama, right? Mm-hmm. Clippers owner Steve Ballmer got cheating accusations. Lakers owner Jeannie Buss.
3: He was cleared of them.
6: He was, supposedly, yeah. Lakers owner Jeannie Buss and the family soap opera with that. But nothing is scarier than Mark Walter because he might actually go to prison, all right?
3: Damn.
6: So he has to repay $20 billion by December 31st to an insurance regulator, all right? Because he was using money from his life insurance company to fund his other businesses, such as the Dodgers, Chelsea FC, and formerly the Lakers. And now he's being forced to unwind the businesses and get his books straightened out.
3: Really?
6: And essentially, he was taking Peter's money to pay Paul is like how to like dumb it down the most.
3: Wow.
6: And, you know, people are suspecting that he never had the money to purchase the Dodgers in the first place.
3: Yee-hoy.
6: Way back in 2012. And that he's been doing this all along and using other people's life insurance money to buy things for himself.
3: Ooh, fraudster.
6: Yes.
3: Is that the money he used to pay Alligator Alcatraz funding with?
6: Probably, yeah. And, you know, so it's like, imagine grandma suddenly dies and then the money for her funeral isn't there because the Dodgers need a new right fielder.
7: Like, well, I believe it.
6: You know what I'm saying? Yeah. Like, and then this
3: if
6: whole
3: I'm Ohtani,
6: time,
3: respectfully, I'm tripping because it's like, hey, I put my stuff on Klarna. You guys said you were going to pay me.
8: Yeah.
3: But you were waiting to pay me because you were waiting for all these life insurances.
6: Great point, Letty. People. That's what I was thinking too immediately. We thought the Dodgers were like light years ahead.
8: Yeah.
6: Like, oh, they're putting, you know, deferred payments and it's because they're just so smart that they're using this. But it's like, maybe they never had the money all along.
3: Yeah. Buying time.
8: Damn.
6: Isn't that so crazy? Yeah. But so after selling the Lakers, he still has to come up with $7.6 billion. In 90 days.
7: What the?
3: Billion.
6: Billion. So people are suspecting he might have to also sell the Dodgers, and if he doesn't sell the Dodgers, he's probably going to prison.
3: But if it's fraud, isn't that just a crime, period? Like, if you're frauding people out of their life insurance money, like, that's be like, I don't know that there's anything you can pay back to get clear from that.
6: Yeah, well, I guess insurance,
3: you would have to get pay it back and also go to jail.
6: I guess so. So it says right here, the $20 billion in related party loans he has to pay off by December 31st. That's the deadline. And if he doesn't reach that, then he can face severe criminal penalties, including prison time.
7: So if he pays it off, he's not going to jail.
3: But he committed fraud.
7: Yeah.
6: He might be like have like a bunch of regulations that he can no longer buy this, can no longer buy that, or whatever after that.
3: No, but it's a crime to like fraud people out their money.
6: Yeah, 100%.
3: I think that one dude that started the like Backstreet Boys and NSYNC.
8: Mm-hmm. Oh, yeah.
3: That dude is in jail for that, or like he got locked up for that. Mm-hmm.
6: Yeah, I mean, if this was, he's been doing the whole
3: similar
6: time.
3: Yeah.
6: Yeah, I mean, it sucks too as a Dodger fan because he's been a great owner for us and we've been winning World Series.
8: Oh, dude.
7: It all makes sense now. How
6: but
7: you
6: guys, it's like all this stuff for the World Series only.
7: He should have just took the money out the Michiladas from Dodger Stadium.
3: Michiladas? Hey.
7: Like, you would have made the money back.
3: Stop letting ice into the parking lot.
6: I know. Ooh. Yeah, that too. Yeah. Mm-hmm. Bad Mark Walter. All right, so that was sports. I'm Rose Kranzvick for Brown Bag Mornings on Power 106.

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0: What's up? This is B-Real from Cypress Hill. Where are you from, Messe? Don't you know I'm local?
1: I saw this funny news report, and then I was like, to us, things that seem cheap, probably to other people are like, are you kidding? That's so expensive. So they were doing a news report on the rent out here in the city of Los Angeles, and that it's actually gone down.
2: What?
1: Like, rent prices have gone down. And then it's funny because I was looking at just the gone downs of rent prices, and it's like, yeah, that's not gone down. 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
4: Wow.
1: Bruh. 2%. There's some places that a crib would cost that much.
2: Yeah.
1: For the monthly payment. 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
3: Two-bedroom units are going for $3,000. That is down 0.5% from last year.
4: 0.5%. What a deal. What a deal. I love it.
1: That's why you stay at your mom's crib.
4: 100%. Yeah, 100%.
1: And here are the cities where rent has gone down. Listen.
3: Lancaster, Redondo Beach, Oxnard, and Los Angeles had some of the biggest price drops.
1: Wow.
4: Lancaster? Redondo Beach. Are you kidding me?
1: Yeah, Redondo Beach.
4: Price drops. Redondo Beach is kind of nice, but like, comparatively, but still, like, come on.
1: Here's something that tripped me out. The move to like the San Bernardino area, it's starting to cost, and now it's not for, hey, we might get a better bang for our buck, because it's going up over there. 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
1: Híjole.
4: That's where people were fleeing to, because it was cheap. Now we all got to go to Hemet, you guys. Let's go. I think I'm going to just bite the bullet first and just...
1: Go first.
4: You guys join me.
2: I would love to see that.
4: You guys join me after, though. I'll make sure it's... it's not safe, but I'll just make sure that we have space.
2: I'm sure there's
5: no, there's space. There's definitely a lot of space out there. Yeah, there's space out there.
1: I love
5: there.
1: It. I can't wait. Hemet Vic.
2: Yeah.
1: I know there's people that listen to us from different parts of the country. They're probably like, what?
5: It's Hemet.
4: Imagine.
1: No, not even the Hemet part. Oh. The rent prices.
4: Oh, yeah.
1: So $2,000 for one bedroom. On a good day, that's to the decrease. Yeah.
5: Mm-hmm. You know what I could buy with that in Hemet?
1: Mm-hmm.
5: A lot.
1: Oh,
5: I could buy a whole land, probably.
4: Casino.
5: Yeah.
6: Don't you know I'm local? Summer starts with Stella Rosa.
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10: Chismation with Angie.
2: Okay, you guys know Mary J. Blige, right? This song?
4: Yeah.
11: Let's get comfortable.
2: Okay, well, I don't want to be like her, you guys, at all, because she's living with some regrets. Apparently, she doesn't have kids, which tripped me out because I could have sworn she had kids, but she doesn't have kids of her own, and now she regrets it. Listen.
12: Struggling.

0: So, Angie, this year, next year, what's the plan?
1: Yeah, honestly, it has to be next year. Otherwise, yeah, I'm done.
0: Why next year? Why not just now?
2: Yeah.
0: Yeah, just speed it
2: Instead
0: up.
2: Instead of chismation, we'll do impregnation. Yes, mission, impregnation.
3: Insemination.
2: Yeah. Insemination. Little percussion. That's it for some of us.
1: That's it for some of us. Whoa,
0: whoa, whoa, whoa, whoa, whoa.
1: That's it for impregnation.
3: Impregnation.
1: Brought to you guys by your ticket to SoCal. I'm Angie from Gone Back Mornings on Power 106.
4: If it's hip hop, you know Letty's on.
5: There I go. Rap sheet.
4: Letty set go.
2: Imagine getting robbed by Michael Jackson.
6: Oh. Oh. Oh no. Give me everything. Give me everything you got.
2: That actually happened to Tyrese.
1: No.
2: He doesn't know how he feels about Michael Jackson because he feels robbed. So Michael Jackson has an album called Invincible. On that album, there's a song called 500 Watts. But apparently it was Tyrese's. Now they shared a producer that they work with, Teddy Riley, and he had went over to the studio to work with Michael. Michael asked to hear what he's been working on. He was working on a Tyrese record, and here's how it went down according to Tyrese. Listen.
7: 2000, and my vocals is on it. I sung it, played in the song like 3 times in a row. Oh my god, play it again, I love it so much.
8: Yeah.
7: And then after the third listen, he says, I want it.
2: Michael said he wanted the song. Now, here's the thing. 500 watts, I get it. It's a light.
0: Light bulb.
1: Yeah.
2: But it means so much more to Tyrese, who's from Watts, California. Yeah. And that's why he feels the way.
7: I don't know how I feel to this day. Because it didn't feel like it was up for discussion. I have a song coming, an album called 2000 Watts. It's me in the year 2000. Yeah. On my album cover, I'm standing in front of the Watts Towers. I got the theme song, title song.
8: Yeah.
7: And then all of a sudden, I get a phone call that says, I want him. And it was gone.
2: Poor thing. Oh. 2,000 watts. My bad. I kept saying 500. I don't know. Like shopping for bulbs. Poor guy.
0: Wow.
2: He can't say anything. If Michael wants your stuff,
0: give
2: Michael your stuff.
0: Yeah. Hey, he really is a smooth criminal.
1: For real.
2: It's mine. I want it. Hey, I like it. Really, it's like mine now. Hey, what size are those Jordans?
8: Yes. Those are mine now.
2: Run it. My guy. All right, keep it here. More Brown Bag Mornings on the way. What's going down?
0: Yes,
2: Brian?
0: Gen Z is dissing you with one word, and you don't even know it.
2: Oh, goodness.
0: I'll tell you what it is next.
2: Yeah, sorry. It's Power 106, Ali's number one for hip hop.
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10: 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In Sun Valley, crash on the Five Stoppers on the shoulder of the Lancashire Boulevard off ramp. Still kind of slow from Osborne Street. Watch for ladder in West Covina, block of the land on the 10 eastbound of Pacific Avenue. And got a stolen Yorba Linda CT clearing a vehicle from the center divider on the 91 westbound to Gypsum Canyon.
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0: petty princess kingdom that is the Kardashian girls. Oh, the little ladies. Their pettiness has come back to bite them in their big booties.
1: Oh, nice.
0: Their big, beautiful, plump booties.
2: Yes. Voluptuous.
0: Ew. Well,
1: you're not wrong.
0: I know, but yeah. I'm saying it like a cute little girly. Like, ew, they're little booties, little peaches. And you're like, yes. Yeah. Oh, yeah. I'll drink the bath water.
3: Ew,
0: I know. He's doing Greg's turning 30 tomorrow, and he's acting like he's 45.
1: I know. It's getting to me already.
3: Should have heard the music.
0: Viejo mañoso. Viejo mañoso. Back to the story. All right, the Kardashian girls, they did something a few years back when their little sister, Kylie Jenner, her best friend, Jordan Woods, ended up in a predicament. Well, one of the sister, Khloe Kardashian's, her man, at the time, Tristan Thompson, they have two children together right now, and they're working it out as best as they can. But during that time, all the girls rallied with Khloe against this Jordan Woods, who's, again, the homegirl of Kylie Jenner.
1: Yeah. Mm-hmm.
0: There was some sort of situation where Jordan Woods was over the house of Tristan, it was a bunch of other people, sat on his lap, reportedly, allegedly, and I think there was some sort of kissing going on. Yeah. It's kind of the details that we know. So all hell broke loose against Jordan Woods. And at one point in time, Kim Kardashian, who was with Kanye West at the time, everything was settled. They had their kids. Everybody kind of had their own thing going on.
1: Yeah.
0: Did a petty video in the backseat of a car, kind of showing Khloe to her side while she sang along to this song.

0: Oh man, and Kim was like, like there was like a Snapchat filter on her. Stay away, girl. We on you. We got you.
1: Yeah.
0: Fast forward to 2026, and Jordan Woods is now married to NBA star Karl-Anthony Towns, who just won a championship. NBA championship. So big up to them.
1: Yeah.
0: They just had their wedding. Congrats to them on that. However, fans are resurfacing
1: clip. Of course.
0: God. And going in on the Kardashian sisters. Like, she did find her man. Like, find your own. She did. And where y'all at? Bunch of baby mamas.
2: Oh.
0: Those are what the comments are saying.
3: Yeah. So they say she won because she's married now.
0: She's married now. Like, you all kind of rallied against her at one point. Yeah. Even her best friend, Kylie. And that probably puts Kylie in a predicament. Like, my sister or my bestie. So that's totally understandable. But you see all of that happen. And then Khloe ends up getting back into a situationship of sorts with the same dude that she had a problem, and it still just hasn't seemed to work out so well. Like, I'm sure she's doing the best she can. She's Kim is with the F1 racer. Hopefully that fares out really well for her.
2: My boy Lewis.
0: And they've gone through their own trial and errors.
1: Yeah, they have.
0: But it's kind of like a lesson of be careful when you're petty, because that can things can change at the drop of a dime.
1: Oh, for sure.
2: Oh, yeah, 100%.
0: And you're up and your pedestal can fall and it look really bad.
1: It's karma.
2: Yeah, looking back, it feel kind of bad for like Jordan at the time. Mm-hmm. She didn't really... Like, she did something wrong, 100%. But Tristan Thompson was the villain in that story.
0: He was the older dude.
2: She was 19 years old, you know?
0: And granted, I think they did give her a lot of ish for it.
1: For sure.
0: It just steamed out Wade. Yeah. Like, y'all are going ham on her.
2: Yeah.
0: And then this one still has another kid with you. Like,
2: He's doing the same thing that he's been doing since 10 years ago. And, you know, she made, like, a dumb mistake, obviously, with her friend's sister. And, like, I'm sure she feels bad about it. But she seemed to, like, grow up and grow past it.
3: Yeah. It's like when you see somebody from high school and they still have the same drama. You're like, damn, you're still going through that?
0: Still.
3: That was 10 years ago, dog. Get over it. I'm up.
0: Something happened?
1: Yeah.
0: I don't want to delve in.
1: Me too.
0: This guy's turned 30 and just divulging something.
2: Right? He's on Facebook now. He's going back.
0: Yeah, like, stop poking people. We don't do that anymore.
3: Facebook dating, all right?
2: Facebook dating.
0: Find him on Facebook Match or whatever.
2: Marketplace.
0: I'm selling this couch, girl.
2: Yeah.
0: Okay. All right. That was Petty Police. Let's get into some scrolling.
4: Scrolling with the homies.
3: Gen Z strikes again, making all these random slang words that just don't make sense at all. The new slang, there's a new slang word that's going viral.
0: Okay.
3: I'm going to tell you what the word is, and you guys have to guess what Gen Z is using it for, okay? The word is polyester.
0: Polyester?
3: Yes,
0: polyester.
3: Vic, can you guess what Gen Z is using it for?
2: Polyester. No, I don't know.
3: No? Angie?
1: Like something cheap.
3: Okay. Letty?
1: Recyclable? I don't know.
3: A sin.
0: Yeah, I think it's in the Bible. You're not supposed to like mix blend fabrics.
2: Oh yeah,
1: No way.
2: It's a random sin. Yeah,
0: it's a sin.
2: It is.
1: I did not know that one. You.
3: I didn't know that at all.
0: Is it that though?
3: What? Nope. Angie got it right.
0: What?
3: It's
0: what?
3: Something cheap. There
1: I felt like.
2: Damn. Oh, it's because you know about garments and stuff.
1: Well, I know like polyester. It's like it has oil on it and all that stuff, and it was always looked at like ooh.
3: Yeah, so it's cheap, right? So they're using that as a diss word. So if I call you polyester, you're cheap.
2: Whoa.
3: Yep.
1: What?
3: Exactly. They're specifically doing it towards like the influencers and like the celebrities and stuff like that, because they caught on to them using polyester as their merch. So they're like, oh, this is super cheap. Why are you being cheap about this?
0: Angie, it's all up your alley.
1: I like polyester. Like, it doesn't shrink.
0: Polyester, I heard, is bad for you.
1: It is.
0: Yeah.
1: But I choose my poison.
0: I'm wearing it. So, it's seeping into your skin.
1: Yeah. I mean, I'm wearing it right now. Yeah,
3: they're telling people, if the quality of your content is cheap, it's polyester.
2: Oh, wow. So they're fighting words.
3: Oh, yeah, they're fighting.
2: Oh, so polyester over there.
3: Yep.
2: Whoa.
0: Microplastics come from polyester.
2: Wow.
3: And microplastics are bad for you.
0: Bad for you.
2: Damn.
3: Oh, my
2: God. You got polyester and microplastics in your content.
0: They give you skin irritation, too.
2: Oh,
1: yeah, I know. That's bad. I know.
0: But the price point?
3: Incredible.
2: Can't be.
1: And it doesn't shrink.
0: Well, let's have a diss back. This makes me feel like our disses were not as thought out.
2: Clever.
0: It's like you're whack.
2: Yeah.
1: They are.
0: Boo. Whack. Yeah.
3: I like the polyester one. It's smart. That's what I'm saying. It's thought out. Like, it's like, bro, so polyester.
2: I hate that. I hate that, like, now that we're a little older, we don't have control of the slang.
3: Yeah.
2: You know what I'm saying? Like, the Gen Z is, like, making stuff, and we just, like, kind of have to go with it or don't. And if we don't go with it, now we're unk. I hate it.
3: What if I call people Sheen? It's like, you're Sheen. Oh,
0: they have another word, too.
1: That's a good one.
0: They have another word, LARPer.
1: Oh, what is that?
0: Yeah, see, kids? Yeah, and LARPing. Yeah. Say, I'm onto you, kids. You posing. It's like...
2: Yeah, poser.
1: Oh, poser.
2: Yeah. Pose over there, LARPing.
0: Yeah. Like, Vic wearing a cutoff shirt like Greg was such a LARPer.
2: I'm LARPing right now as Greg for his birthday coming up.
0: Is that appropriate as a man?
2: To LARP?
0: To LARP?
2: To LARP as your homie?
0: As another...
3: You
2: know,
3: LARP to the gym. That's what you...
2: I do!
0: No, you don't.
2: Hey, we haven't seen you there in a while, Greg.
3: Yeah, it's been a while.
2: That McDonald's catching up.
3: Yeah, it is. It is.
0: I love McDonald's.
2: Me too.
0: Hey, what about me for?
1: For real?
0: Thanks, Greg. Let's get into the weather with our guy Concretion after this, Power 106.

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2: This is great covering for Concrete on the weather. That fool's still out there being on a sick one in Hawaii.
3: Mm-hmm.
2: But anyways, let's get into the weather. Santa Maria, where the winery will have you drunk like your tia. Your high is 78 and 58 at night.
4: Nice.
2: San Fernando, we're wearing a 49er. San Fernando, we're wearing a 49ers hat is Mando. You're 95 during the day and 68 at night.
4: Right.
2: San Marino, where the next city over has a lot of chinos.
3: I don't even know if that's true, but keep going.
2: 94 during the day and 68 at night. San Clemente, this weekend, I'm going to have a beer and sing some gente. 88 during the day and 67 at night. All right.
4: I love you using
3: you
4: your...
3: love him?
4: No, yes,
3: what?
4: I do.
3: Yay!
4: I do.
3: Is
4: I do
3: that
4: love
3: why you're dressed
4: him.
3: Like it? Is that why you wear cut up here?
4: That's why I'm LARPing like Greg C.
3: Mesa,
4: but
3: Mesa.
4: I love how he's LARPing his concrete.
3: That's gay. Look at how he looks. Hey, all the homies, you have to look at how he looks today.
2: Although we're crazy for him today.
3: My homie Eric's got his eye on you. He's been waiting. He knew it. All right, what do you love about Greg?
4: That he's using his concrete powers today for all the jokes. I like it. The San Marino joke, that was a good one.
3: Say it again.
2: San Marino, yeah. San Marino, where the next city over has a lot of chinos?
3: Yes. I live in the next city over.
2: Am I wrong?
4: He's using his concrete immunity.
2: Am I wrong?
3: I love San Marino and San Gabriel and
5: Alhambra.
3: It's
5: really pretty.
3: And all of that.
5: Yeah.
2: Alhambra has a lot of them, too. They do!
3: I don't know.
4: He's not lying. He's not lying, guys. Come on, let's be honest. He's not lying.
3: I don't know. Greg and Vic, everybody.
2: All right, well, your weather. Santa Maria, you're 78 during the day and 58 at night. San Fernando, you're 95 during the day and 68 at night. San Marino, 94 during the day and 68 at night. And San Clemente, 83 during the day and 67 at night. That was your weather. I'm covering Concrete. He'll be back eventually soon. I hope so. We'll be back tomorrow for more. Right here on Broadway Mornings, Power 106. Let's go.
3: Okay. Homie Helpline, what's coming up?
4: What's worse, leaving your kids alone at home to go on dates or lying about having any? We're talking to Alex about it next.
3: Ooh, that's coming up, Power 106.
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5: Regulators. You regulate any stealing of his property. We're damn good, too. 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
1: You need a homie or need some help?
0: We need your help.
1: We need a line. I mean, phone line. We got you, fool. The homie helpline.
2: All right, Lefty, we got a good one today. We got this guy named Alex. He hit us up and he said, "Brown bag, my name is Alex. I'm 32, from California, but living in Utah. And I need to know if I fumbled a good woman or dodged a bullet."
3: Ooh.
2: He said, "I met this beautiful 26-year-old Venezuelan girl on Facebook dating."
3: Wow.
2: And things moved fast.
3: It worked.
4: Damn.
2: He said, "We spent the whole weekend together, hooked up, and within days, she's already telling me she loves me.
3: Oh.
2: She has 3 kids, and her husband was deported last year."
3: Husband?
2: Her husband.
3: Oh,
5: here we go.
3: Goodness. Okay. I thought you were...
4: Yeah.
2: He said, "When I went to her place, I saw she's sharing this tiny room with all 3 kids, no furniture, no bed frame, just a mattress on the floor. Monday, we were talking, and she tells me what she wants for her birthday this Friday.
3: Hmm.
2: Coach bag, new iPhone, un ramo, which is a bunch of flowers.
3: A bouquet.
2: Yes. Mm-hmm. And a dinner, which is damn near $2,000. That gave me what girls call the ick.
3: Asco.
2: I'm thinking, you and your kids are living like this, but instead of asking me for help with furniture or something you actually need, you want a Coach bag and an iPhone? I immediately started wondering if she saw how I live and thought she hit the jackpot. But brown bag, I'm not innocent either. When we met, she asked if I had kids, and I told her, no, I have no kids.
3: Uh-oh.
2: Meanwhile, she's telling me she loves me, sees me as a future husband and father. She even told me she wants to give me kids because I'd be such a great dad one day."
3: How long have they been together?
5: I don't know.
3: Said this past weekend.
2: Yeah, short amount of time.
3: Okay.
2: He said I had so many chances to tell her, but I didn't. The other day, I finally confessed to her that I have kids. She broke down crying and said the kids weren't the problem, the lie was.
3: Hmm.
2: Now she won't talk to me. So brown bag, me salvé o la cagué? Did I mess up an opportunity with a great girl, or did I save myself from a bad situation?
3: I'm still stuck on my husband.
6: Her husband got this reported
3: last year.
2: Yeah.
5: So he's not a threat.
4: Yeah.
5: I mean,
3: Greg.
5: Nah.
2: Well, I was reading some of the comments. It's like, you better get out of there before he comes back. And I'm like,
5: good luck.
2: I don't see that happening. You know what I'm saying? But doesn't mean he's not like in the picture in the background, you know, still calling or things like that. Maybe still sending money, perhaps. You know what I'm saying?
5: Yeah.
3: Maybe still her husband.
2: Only in Venezuela.
5: Yeah, they're a different country.
2: That's a whole different deal.
3: Oh my goodness. Alex is on the line.
6: Alex.
3: I want to discuss it with you. Alejandro. Alexander. What does your mom call you when she's mad?
7: Me llama Alex.
3: Alex.
4: Alex.
3: Alex. So you met this girl on Facebook dating?
7: I did, yes. I created a profile, and it was one of the first matches I got.
3: Uh-huh. And you were telling, oh, my gosh, she's bomb. Ooh, she's young.
2: Look at her.
3: She's Venezuelan.
5: Yep.
3: Like, everything, all the boxes checked out.
7: Everything checked out. And she liked me, right? I had to like her back to connect, which was pretty... furthermore, gets into your head as a man that the woman liked you first.
3: Okay, it's probably like the dating app that the girl has to like you in order to you could be able to talk to her.
2: I think it's Bumble or Tinder.
3: Probably those. You fools have never been on dating apps?
5: I've never been on a dating app.
3: You need
5: one. I've never had that.
3: You need one. but in order for you guys to talk, it had to be like a co-thing. Like, her and you both had to like each other. So you start talking. She's Venezuelan. Is that what she tells you? Hey, my husband got deported? Or when did she tell you that bombshell?
7: That came, I think, when we were about to, you know, leave for the night or, like, split up. On Fridays when we met.
3: Okay.
7: And, like I said, later on that night, she told me, hey, you know, my husband, because I asked her about her ex.
3: Uh-huh.
7: Because this is one of the first girls who is not telling me her past traumas, right? Usually when you talk to a single woman, first thing off the bat, they start telling you about their exes.
3: Why their last relationship didn't work out, maybe, or why they're single.
7: And it starts getting like, they start telling you all these things. So she was the first one who didn't say anything about her ex. And when she told me she had 2 kids, I was like, you know, well, where's the father? So I finally asked, and she told me he got deported mm-hmm. back to Venezuela.
5: Mm-hmm. Oh, so they're both Venezuelan.
3: Are they still together?
7: Mm-hmm. No, no, they're not, no.
3: I know not physically.
5: Yeah, but yeah, well, like legally.
3: Because she didn't say my ex-husband.
7: Yeah, she didn't say my ex-husband. I'm not sure. I didn't go into it.
3: And Alex,
6: Alex,
3: when why didn't you tell her you had kids?
7: Because I thought this was going to go nowhere, right? Like it typically does. Sometimes you talk to a person for 2 or 3 days and then communication cuts off or, you know, something goes not wrong, but like you just stop communicating.
2: You want
3: so
2: me to
3: you
2: translate?
3: Just wanted to smash. You
2: yeah.
3: just wanted to smash.
2: Hit it and quit it. Yeah, he was. That's all he was thinking about.
3: What's the point of having that combo?
2: Yeah.
6: Yeah.
2: Say
7: no, no, no, no. I'm not like that, guys. So.
3: Oh my God, Alex! Tell the truth.
2: Come on.
3: No,
7: check it out. Check it out. I keep it very player-like. So the day after, right?
3: Uh huh.
7: The second, for a date on Saturday, I believe, we want to go see the Odyssey. And I was keeping my hands to myself the whole time.
3: Good.
5: Okay, movie theater.
2: As you should.
5: Yeah, you're in a movie theater. Thank
3: you
5: God.
3: You get brownie points for doing what you're supposed
7: right?
3: to. Yeah.
5: Yeah. Yeah. What,
7: so anyways, she grabs my hand and puts it like between her legs and keeps it there.
5: Holy.
7: You know?
6: She was cold.
5: Popcorn.
6: She was cold.
3: Yeah. And?
7: Well, and it keeps getting aggressively, you know, she starts putting way lower down to her private area, and, you know.
2: During the Odyssey.
3: But I just want to know what the point of this story is. Because you said you just keep it very player, but it seems like she's being the player one.
7: No, no, it's because you guys said I just wanted to hit it and quit it. I didn't want to do that, no.
2: So you're trying to say that she was just trying to hit it and quit it.
3: She's trying to
7: say No, because she's trying to smash every day. We smashed last night, actually.
3: Wow.
7: And she called me over, you know?
3: Okay, wow. Hold on, Alex. Because we did get a chance to speak to you yesterday. So, también, I'm not going to let you... Yesterday, hey, Vic, you know what I'm talking about, Vic. With girls, you just want to smash, and you don't want to tell them nothing. And then, so that's why I didn't tell them about my kid. Like, oh my. Like, bruh.
7: Yeah, yeah.
3: Okay.
7: Yeah, yeah,
3: yeah, yeah. So it's understandable to a point. Like you're not trying to like get into the deep stuff, right? You mentioned that. Like, you're not trying to get deep with someone. Literally, probably, but not like
6: emotionally,
3: internally, spiritually. Yeah, okay. And it's like you kind of saw it as that, but you guys hit it off. And I guess once you don't tell her, you kind of gotta keep on not telling her. There might not be a right time to tell her. Is kind of what you were dealt with, right?
7: Right, yeah, that's right. And so I felt bad the more it went on, you know, and the more she kept telling me she liked me, she loved me, and all these other things.
3: Wow.
2: Yeah,
3: damn.
2: Okay, so to be clear, you've only known her for a week?
7: Not even a week, bro. I met her on Friday night.
3: Okay, this is crazy.
6: What the hell?
2: What? Yeah, crazier than
3: I love this timeline. I thought they were together for a little bit.
2: I thought it was a couple weeks.
3: So yeah, Friday, today is what? Today's Thursday?
2: Today's Thursday.
3: So not even a week, and she's already telling you that she loves you.
7: That's what she says, you know. And can I falter? I can't.
5: Hey, what does she do for work?
3: You're the prize, King. You're the prize.
7: Well, check it out. What she does for work, she does roofing. She's a roofer, and then she does, like, Uber Eats and Lyft on the side.
3: She's a hard worker.
6: Wow.
3: So
6: she's
3: taking care of business.
7: Yeah.
3: Yeah.
6: She's a little hustler.
7: She's taking care of business. She is, yeah.
3: Yes. Okay, you met her on Friday. Tell me about the kid situation, because over the phone yesterday, you mentioned that, like, something about her kids.
7: Her kids.
3: Yeah, that they were downstairs, or like, did you meet the kids, or
7: how you saw the room? I was telling you guys that we met Friday, the next Saturday, and she invited me over to go to eat at her house. She had made me, she had made us lunch.
3: Okay.
7: And the kids were in the room, but they kept coming in and out, and that's when I seen how she was living, you know? And when I contacted you guys, it was shortly after she had told me what she wanted. So instead of, like, anything useful, I would think, it's all materialistic things to take photos with and to, you know, kind of present that she lives another lifestyle.
2: Mm-hmm. That's for the people back home. She got a flex on
5: them. Yeah, come on
2: now. You know what I'm saying?
7: Yeah.
3: When's
7: her
3: birthday?
7: It is, honestly.
3: When is her birthday?
6: Tomorrow?
7: It's tomorrow.
5: awesome.
2: This is such a crazy 6 days.
3: My God. Is this what being with the Venezuelans like?
2: Right?
3: Wow. Yeah, we thought lesbians got together quick.
2: Venezuelans are they're lightning fast.
7: Yo, check it out, bro. I was on, she was on TikTok Live with all of her friends yesterday. And she's like, hey, can you come say hi? And I was like, yeah, for sure, I'll hop on. I hopped on, bro, immediately. They're like, oh, who's this guy? What's he going to get you for your birthday? Don't forget to get her, you know, a diamond ring and all these things. And I was like, what? Man, that's crazy.
2: Like, I just met this girl.
3: So that gave you the ick. On Friday, you guys met and you hooked up. On Saturday, you were at her house for lunch and you met the kids. And she told you what she wanted for her birthday. And then you saw the mattress and you were like, ew, you're living like this.
2: He technically didn't meet the kids. They were probably like, got out of the room. She's like, come back inside. I'm trying to get us a new daddy.
7: Yeah, exactly, Vic. Exactly. And oh, so my God. I got the ick.
3: All the while, you have not told her you have kids. So when did you tell her, what day, I have a little map, I'm making a little map of the days. What day did you tell her you have kids?
7: I told her yesterday when I was coming back from Wyoming.
3: Yesterday?
2: Yesterday?
6: Thursday.
7: Yesterday.
3: Wednesday or Thursday? Or yesterday was Wednesday.
7: Wednesday.
3: So yesterday you told her. And yesterday she wrote you the thing that you sent us. He sent us a text message thread, and she's basically telling him off in Spanish.
5: Wow, that's right? Hot.
3: Right, bro?
7: Yeah, she is, Leti, but don't forget the messages before that.
3: You didn't show me the screenshots of the messages before that.
6: Yeah, what did
3: he say? Oh, no, he did.
6: Well, what was it?
3: Her saying, me gusta como me haces el amor. I love how you make love to me.
2: Hey, you are marketing the hell out of Venezuelan women right now.

0: happening in like 4 days.
1: Yeah,
2: this is too much, bro.
1: Now you know this is the best 4 days of your life right here. I know it is.
3: It's on a wild ride.
2: I'm not gonna lie, dog. Very fun.
1: Yeah.
4: He likes the crazy.
5: But you don't like that you feel pressure now to get her some kind of gift when it's like, girl, this is how you're living, like in her room essentially. And I'm wondering,
2: yeah,
5: if she had said, oh, for a gift, I want a bed frame, if that wouldn't give you an ick as well. Like, regardless.
1: I know.
5: Like, you would get an ick.
2: It would be hilarious, but like bed frame, easy thing, right? More practical.
5: No. Yeah, I know, but you're asking someone what do I want for their birthday, and granted, we all need things, and we've got to figure out our home. But it's like, oh yeah, what if I want something? Mm-hmm. Give me something cute.
2: Yeah. No, but the thing is, I didn't ask her. She had just told me, oh, I want this. And immediately after she told me, she sent me a screenshot of everything she was asking.
1: Oh my god!
4: She was ready.
1: Aggressive.
2: You know what I'm saying? She had it ready to go.
5: You were only with her one day at that point.
2: Because
5: you said Saturday she told
0: two
5: you.
0: 2 days.
5: You said Friday y'all linked up, and then Saturday that's when she told you, and that's when you saw the kids about the birthday stuff. I'm making my little my little graphic.
1: Yeah. And did you consider buying her those things because she like rocked your world that hard?
2: I never considered it, right? But I thought something she needed besides everything she asked for. To me, I am 32, and I was thinking about this earlier. Mm-hmm. You know, my life is well put together, it's well structured. And so for someone like this to come along, because yesterday she was talking about more of her problems. I was like, Jesus Christ. I can't go back, brother. I got to keep going forward, you know?
1: Yeah.
5: Like, you got it together, but also you were on Facebook dating, too. And then you both liked each other.
4: Mm-hmm.
5: Because you're trying to make it seem like she's looking at you like, ooh, I found my trick. Like, I got, like, I'm going to get him.
1: And you're taking chances, right? Tell us about the Lechita.
4: What?
2: Oh. Okay, so on Friday night, we hit it off so well, and I told you Saturday she invited me over.
4: Uh-huh.
2: Later on that night, we went to the movie theaters, and that's what I was telling you. I keep it very player-like. I don't make the first move. I don't want to be that guy, right?
1: Okay.
4: Yeah.
2: That's
4: uh-huh.
2: like
1: Understood.
2: Forcing sex. You don't want that.
1: Yeah.
2: And so anyways, the whole night, she kept, the whole night, she kept like putting her hands on me and everything, and leaning up. All the indications she wants to have sex, so... Later on that night, we did, and
5: where
2: towards the end?
5: Where did you do it? Not at the movie
2: I'll be
5: theater.
2: Honest with you. No, it wasn't at the movie theater. No, it was very spontaneous. It was in the car.
0: God damn!
4: Oh my god!
1: Oh my god!
2: Very spontaneous. Because I said I wasn't even thinking about it. Like you hope it's like there, but you don't think about it. And so anyway,
5: you hope for there, but you're not thinking about it. So you guys end up hooking up in the car.
2: Yeah, we do. Okay,
1: and what happens then?
2: And so she finishes, and she's like, hey, I want to do in this position. This is my favorite. And so I do, you know, I'm on, what is it, missionary?
4: Okay.
1: All right.
2: And
5: she's so crazy.
1: Like, Keep going.
2: And she looks me dead in the eyes and says, Mecha Plechita. I was like, I didn't hear that right. Right?
5: So while you guys were hooking
0: what?
5: Up,
0: crazy.
5: She told you...
1: Dead in the eyes?
5: She
2: dead
5: told
2: in the
5: you,
2: eyes, bro.
5: She told you, échame tu lechita.
2: Échame tu lechita. And I was kind of confused, because like, I didn't hear that right, did I?
0: Hey, what's your problem here? Why are you not enjoying this?
2: No, there's no problem.
0: Yeah.
1: Did you?
2: You know what, bro? I did.
0: Why do you sound so
1: disappointed? She's pregnant, dog.
5: She's trapped, bro.
1: She's pregnant.
2: El lechero arrived that night for sure.
0: Oh, God.
2: Bro, because when you're called up to duty, you gotta go hard.
5: You gotta perform.
1: Yeah. She challenged you.
5: Yeah.
2: Exactly,
5: she didn't
2: bro.
5: Know they call you the milkman. Yeah. I get you.
2: El lechero.
5: Hey, does she talk only Spanish? Because she told you off in Spanish, and she made it to you in Spanish.
2: Only Spanish, and my Spanish is okay, but, like, you know, Latin people from Latin America, Spanish is way different.
5: Yeah. Uh-huh.
2: And so it's kind of getting to me, right? Because she'll be like, oh, what does that mean? Or I'll ask her, what does that mean? Because I don't understand it fully, their slang.
5: Mm-hmm. Yeah. It's different dialects, understandable. Okay.
2: Yeah, so it's getting to me.
5: So, whew, you took us through it. You're going through, it's not even been a week, it hasn't been a full week yet.
4: Nope.

0: He's loving
1: this
0: it.
1: This is Alex's crazy Venezuelan week, okay? 7 days with a Venezuelan. Yeah. Yeah. How to lose a Venezuelan in 7 days. Alex. Is Alex...
2: I don't even know the question, dude.
1: Because well, you said you have the ick, but you also like her. Do you like her? Do you love her?
3: To be honest with you guys, the more she tells me about like her problems and stuff, and they're serious problems, right? They're like serious things.
1: I'm sure.
3: I'm like, man, I'm way past that. That was in my 20s.
1: She's in her 20s. Yeah, great. Yeah.
3: She's in her 20s, but like now I have my house, my cars, my life together. Everything's perfect in my life. Do I want to go back to that, though? I want to go back to...
1: What's like a problem that she has that you're like, oh, I don't want to do that again?
3: For instance, Los Niños, right? One of the kids just started school. She can't work her regular job because she has no one to take that kid to school. Mm-hmm. And she has the 2-year-old who no one can watch. And so she can't go to her roofing job. Because of that, she has no one to take care of him. She doesn't make enough to put him in daycare.
1: Okay.
3: You know, that's just one of the biggest ones, I believe, right now. I get it.
1: She has kid problems, and you just don't even acknowledge yours.
3: Oh, that's crazy.
1: I know. Let's not forget that.
3: No.
1: You have children, too.
3: Yeah, but I don't have those problems. And what happened there was that, like I said, conversations, you know, people will tell you about their whole life. Like, women would tell you literally everything that's happened to them. And me, I was doing that at some point, but, like, the more you go on talking to women, it's just like, why would I even bother to tell you that if they're not going to be in communication in, like, 1 or 2 weeks?
0: Oh, you have problems? Oh, gross. Yeah. Oh.
1: Which is crazy because she didn't tell you about her man, and then you're like, oh, she's not telling me about something. Maybe I should ask.
2: So ask.
1: She's damned if she does, damned if she doesn't. She didn't tell you about something, you're like, it's weird. She doesn't tell me. Hi, Alex. Hi, muchacho.
0: Hey, on your Facebook dating profile, do you, like, stunt? Like, if you're lavish, do you, like, show off?
3: No. All I have is pictures of me. On my Instagram is where I have, like, all my cars and stuff. But no, I don't have watches because I don't like that stuff.
1: How many cars you have?
3: I see a charger, I see a
1: truck.
0: Wow, that's expensive.
3: Yeah.
1: A Volkswagen truck.
0: Ooh.
3: Damn. Yeah.
0: How many cars
3: you have? I got about 5 now.
4: Damn. 5 cars, dog?
1: I see a Chevy.
3: Yeah.
0: Damn.
3: I really love cars, especially the older Volkswagens.
0: Oh, yeah, I see. Okay. Can you send a picture of her?
1: No.
3: Yeah, I can.
1: Greg wants the girl. Greg will do what you
0: I just
1: want
0: to see something.
4: He wants a week.
3: I'm going to send it to you right now, Greg. I want your live reaction, bro.
0: All right. He wants to see a live reaction. This villain until the ground down.
3: So just send it to Brownback?
0: Yeah.
2: Alex, you're crazy.
1: Okay. So you want to know whether you should like drop it and dodge a bullet because it's going really fast, really furiously,
2: very, very,
1: it hasn't even been a week. You met a woman from Venezuela already. She has a husband who got deported. So there's still something going on there. There's some family situations going on there. That's number one. Number two, she has kids, which could be make or break for some people. Mm-hmm. Because clearly, like she's telling you, there's issues. Like there's parenting issues that you feel like, oh, I went through this already because you have kids. Also, you didn't tell her about the kids that you had. Mm-hmm. Also, you don't feel like she's prioritizing life right. Right? And then she's getting super, like, love-bomby. Like, she's telling you she loves you, that she wants kids with you. Échame tu lechita. Dame tu lechita. She's telling you all of those things, and it's all happening so fast. Mm-hmm. You gotta slow down, my friend.
3: Yeah, I told her yesterday, I think we should take it easy, you know? And then she got really mad.
1: Did you tell her during the lechita making? When did you tell her that? Because you still smashed last night.
3: I did, yeah. Well, it's not my fault, bro. It's not my fault. Like,
1: and you smashed, you shot the club, right? Because we talk about this.
3: I did.
4: Again?
2: Yeah. Oh, my God.
0: Twice?
3: Well, check it out, Vic. It's because she was like, oh, you're hitting my cervix, and that really turned me on.
1: In Spanish? How did she say that in Spanish?
2: Dude, yeah.
3: Servicio? Something like that?
1: Estás tocando mi servicio.
3: I don't know. Something like
4: that. Something like that. I don't know. You drove me crazy.
1: Venezuelan. Swelling. She's talking about swelling. You don't think that she might be with other people?
3: No, I don't think so.
1: And why is that?
3: Mm-hmm.
1: Say what you told Vic.
4: Let us know.
3: Honestly, as a man, you know, when you leave a woman after, you know, you have your fun, the smell, if she leaves the smell, either she's not taking care of herself or she's been with a lot of men. And when we got finished, no smell, like beautiful smell, as a matter of fact.
4: What? Beautiful Venezuelan smell.
1: I don't understand that. So he's saying he knows that she's not out there because it smelled beautiful after, right?
3: Well, yeah, there's no smell.
4: What would you describe it as? Like,
3: how would I describe it as? Dude, I don't even know, dog. It's pretty crazy.
2: Oh my God, Alex.
1: Okay, Alex, I'm going to go to the phone lines. Thank you so much for calling. This guy has
2: this story.
1: He's going
2: through it.
1: Alex. All right. Alex is... He's older. He's like in his 30s. He has kids of his own. He's been through that. The kids are older, right, Alex?
4: Yeah.
3: I'm 32. I'm not like 39 or anything.
1: I said you're in your 30s. 30. I'm correct.
3: Oh. Yeah.
2: Yeah, 32.
1: And your kids are older, right?
3: Mm-hmm. Yeah, my kids are 13, 12.
0: Wait, you got two?
1: Yeah, he has two kids.
0: I thought she was hiding one.
1: Oh, Alex, you got to run. I just see a photo of her.
0: Oh.
1: You got to run.
2: Yeah.
4: Oh, yeah.
0: Oh, yeah, brother.
4: You don't got a shot, brother.
1: Yeah, you got to run.
3: What does that mean? What do you guys mean?
1: It's the Venezuelan fly trap she's grabbing you with.
4: She's got you wrapped around her finger.
1: Yes. Okay, so...
3: No. I'm ready to cut it off, to be honest with you.
2: You're not.
4: You just left her house, bro, hours ago. Mm-hmm.
3: Hey, bro, it's because you called me over. I'm like Superman, dog. You call me, I'm going to be there.
0: He's trying to save her. He's trying to save her like Superman.
1: Is this too good to be?
3: She gave me the bat signal. She wants some of this fierro on there. I'm there.
1: Okay, Alex. Yeah, you're cut off.
2: Yeah,
1: I'm cutting you off the bar. You had too much to drink, my friend.
0: I like this guy.
1: Too much lechita, too much Venezuelan smell, all of that.
4: Hey, I love how he'll be like, am I right, Vic?
0: Yeah.
4: You feel me, Vic?
1: I know.
0: Come on.
1: Hey, Vic, you know. Oh, we could tell by the smell if she's been around or not.
4: Yeah. Right, Vic? Right, cousin? I'm like, bro.
1: Cousin.
0: Hey, Vic, you feel me, bro, right? You feel me, right? Come on now.
1: Alex has had a crazy week. It's not even over yet. Mm-mm. It could have a crazy turn at the end. He got with a girl through Facebook dating. She's beautiful. I'm just looking at her right now. Gorgeous girl.
0: Yeah.
1: She's in her 20s, so to him it's like, hey, he's up.
2: Mm-hmm.
1: You know what I'm saying? Like, he's kind of... He's living life.
2: Yeah.
1: He meets her. They kick it off. They have a blast. They smash. It's amazing. It's starting to give him the ick, though, that she's trying to act like she's flexing for him. Like,
2: yeah.
1: Hey,
2: yeah.
1: Give me a Coach purse. I want a new iPhone. I want a this and a that.
2: My birthday.
1: Yes. Which is tomorrow.
4: Yes. So convenient, the timing.
0: Yeah, right? Mm-hmm.
1: Just... He looks at the way she's living. He's like, ooh. Living, prioritize. Respect yourself, girl.
0: That frame.
1: Uh-huh. But at the same time, he didn't tell her that he had a kid.
2: No.
1: Kids. She finds out and is like, why you lie? Like, you constantly are lying to me. Already you're lying. The first week is crazy. Yeah. So this is where he stands. Should I just leave it? Should I walk away and just me salve? I save myself?
2: Mm-hmm.
1: Or is this just the perfect woman and I'm tripping? Because the way Greg's seen is like, what? You got a girl
0: that's
1: cooking lunch
0: about
1: for you?
0: Making lunch?
1: Yeah. They want you to lechita her up.
4: Yeah,
0: the
4: club.
0: She doesn't even got a bed frame. That means it's good. Like, what she throws down.
1: What?
0: That's what it means. Come on.
1: Her kids are in the same room. So
0: they're not there.
2: They sleep in that mattress.
0: Whoa.
1: Oh, and it's a twin mattress, huh?
2: What?
3: Como dice?
1: It's a twin mattress, you told us.
3: I think so, yeah.
1: Yeah.
3: Mattress bed.
1: Yeah.
2: Damn.
1: Yeah. See, it gets a little weird when that happens. All right. 818-520-1059. Se salvó by going. By leaving her.
2: Uh-huh.
1: Is that a good thing, or is he missing out on the lottery of women? 818-520-1059. And also, any of our Venezuelan homies, please hit us up and let us know if you're all like this.
4: Ladies, is this normal?
1: Ladies, is this normal? Did we just hit a gold mine, women? Yeah. 818-520-1059. 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

0: Hey, check this out, homie.
1: You need a homie or need some help?
0: We need your help.
1: We need a line. I mean, phone line. We got you, fool. The homie helpline.
2: Letty, we might have stumbled on a super secret Venezuelan woman operation.
3: I think we did. I think, and I just wanted to tell the Venezuelan community, I did not mean to be the one that
2: broke the spot.
3: What is it? Whistleblower?
2: Yeah.
3: The Venezuelan crime ring.
2: Yes. Alex hit us up and he said he met a beautiful 26-year-old Venezuelan girl on Facebook dating only 6 days ago.
4: Wow.
2: Things have been moving at the speed of light. They spent the whole weekend together. They hooked up. They fought. She got he got blocked. All this.
3: Yeah, it's like the Odyssey.
2: Yeah. They watched the Odyssey.
3: They watched the Odyssey.
2: Yeah, things got hot and heavy in the car.
3: Yes.
2: She says,
3: she's
2: requesting
3: some milk.
2: Yeah, requesting
3: all the
2: milk.
3: From him,
2: he gave it to her.
3: He supplies because that's what he does.
4: He's the milkman.
2: Yeah. Yes. Supplier. He also denied his kids.
3: Híjole.
2: She said, you know what? Hey, like, do you have any kids? He's like, nah, I don't got any of those. Anyway.
3: Yeah.
2: Change the subject. And he also saw how she was living, not living very good. No furniture, no bed frame, just a mattress on the floor.
3: I think it's hilarious. Girl, you gotta be a better mother than that.
2: Yeah.
3: Meanwhile, I am not I'm a father that's not acknowledging my
2: kids.
3: Children.
2: Yeah.
3: It's like, what the hell?
2: Yes, and just so happens that her birthday is tomorrow, you guys.
3: Wow. Yes.
2: And on Monday, 3 days into knowing her, she asked for a Coach purse, a new iPhone, big thing of flowers, dinner, all this stuff. He's like, dude, that's like $2,000.
3: Damn.
2: And why do you ask for that?
3: He says that he thinks, because he lives good. I'm wondering if he presented that to her.
5: It seems like it.
2: Come on.
3: Because we did speak to him. Alex, we spoke to you yesterday, and you and Angie were kind of going back and forth, like, la mala costumbraste. Like, you kind of also showed out for her, right? Alex.
5: He
3: has us on hold. He's probably smashing her.
4: Yeah.
5: Already?
4: I'm biting the milk right now.
3: But he had mentioned to us, like, I know, like, I was paying for things. Mm-hmm. And, and so one would assume maybe she's like, oh, this is the guy.
5: Yeah. He's got it like that.
3: So she's requesting things, and then he's like, wait, hold on. Chill, girl. She's on TikTok Live, too. She's apparently a TikTok creator.
4: That's crazy.
3: Yeah.
4: I need to see her page.
2: Para mi TikTok.
3: He won't tell us. We asked him what the page was.
4: See, I'll send some roses.
2: She also has a husband that got deported last year.
3: Yes. Oh, yeah.
2: Got to factor that in. And so...
3: but wait, there's more.
2: Literally. Then he finally confessed to having kids. She broke down crying.
3: Yes.
2: And she said, why would you lie to me about
3: ¿Por
2: this?
3: ¿Por qué me haces esto? ¿Por qué me mientes, Alex?
2: Sí. Yeah. That's great. And so now he's like, okay, what's going on? Like, did I just dodge a bullet here? Or is this a great opportunity with a great girl?
3: Mm-hmm.
2: And he wants to know.
3: Yes. And we have answers.
2: Nice.
3: We have Chris in San Fernando. What's up, Chris?
6: Chris. What's up?
3: Chris, talk to us, brother. What you got for our guy, Alex?
6: I mean, I'm going to say he dodged a bullet, but I'm thinking he got stuck already.
2: I think so, too.
3: We think he got trapped, too. Because he also was shooting at the club, so to speak, and just met her. And that could be the trap.
5: Yeah. Mm-hmm.
3: As of yesterday. The day they met. They've been together 1 week.
2: Supposedly she's on birth control, but who knows?
3: But you're saying that because you too have had a similar situation.
6: Yeah. A couple years ago, I met a Venezuelan on TikTok.
2: Oh my God.
3: What?
5: On TikTok?
2: Are we sure it's not the same one?
5: TikTok.
6: And it was the same thing. She's the one that sent me the messages. And at first I was like, I didn't think much of it. And then, like, within a week, we started talking on WhatsApp. And it didn't take long for her to start talking to me on nice, like, the way that he does. Like, oh, yeah, I think I'm in love with you. I want you to have my kids and stuff like that. And I was thrown back a little bit.
3: Mm-hmm.
6: But I was like, you know what? Let's just roll with it, see what happens. So then, once she starts to, like, ask for like, a phone, she starts asking for a car, for a passport, I'm like, you know what? I can't do this.
3: Uh-huh.
6: So the one thing that I did actually help her with was the passport, because she said she wanted to go, to another country, because she couldn't come to the United States. But then after that, I realized, you know what? I think she's trying to use me to leave Venezuela because she couldn't get out.
5: Oh, so yeah. She was living in Venezuela. You had never met her in person. It was literally just through WhatsAppy, TikTok.
6: Yeah. Yeah.
7: Ah, okay. Wow. Okay.
2: Okay.
6: I started getting the impression that she wanted to travel together so that we can meet up somewhere like in Spain and then she would stay there.
2: Oh, wow.
5: In Spain, okay. Yeah.
7: She's trying to trap you, bro.
3: Not even trap. Get her. Get
6: played. Yeah.
3: She's not trying to have this fool's baby.
2: No. And she was all fine or what?
3: She was beautiful, right?
6: No, she was fine. Like,
3: yeah. And young.
6: Yeah. Well, she was around my age.
3: Okay.
7: All right.
6: In the 30s, so.
5: That's still young. Yeah.
2: So this is
6: I ended up cutting off communication with her. And not that long ago when Maduro ended up getting caught, she reached out to me.
3: Oh.
6: Trying to say like, oh, you know, how are you? How you been?
3: I'm scared now. Maduro's the president of Venezuela. Yeah.
6: But she called me saying that, she starts talking to me on nice, and then she's saying that one of her friends ended up getting the visa. So I'm like, oh, that's what you want. You want to come back to try to get the visa for me.
3: Nope. And you're not getting, and you better not, okay?
6: Oh, I didn't.
3: Good, bro. This is it. This is the African prince scam of the Venezuelan.
7: It is, dude.
3: I'm so scared now. Albert, in Southgate, something similar happened to you, too?
7: Oh, what's wrong with you guys?
8: Hey, buenos dias, Brown Bag. Buenos dias.
3: I'm scared, bro. Albert. ¿Qué pasó?
8: I was 20. This is 20? She didn't try to gold dig me or nothing like that. I was like 21, and she was a full-blown señora, like at 39, you know?
7: Senora.
8: And at 21, 39 is a senora, you know? That's your mindset.
7: Yeah.
8: That's your mindset.
7: Yeah. Yeah.
8: Older. Yeah, you know? So I met her at the Walmart layaway line when Walmart used to do layaway.
7: Amazing. Oh, what a love story. What a love story. Is she Venezuela? So, is she from Venezuela?
8: Yeah, she's Venezuela.
7: Oh my gosh.
8: The same scenario. What? In the first week, the second day, hey, come over. And I'm like, all right, like, you know, I already knew what's up. I'm like, homeboy, I'm like Superman, let's go.
5: He's 21.
3: Chiquito.
8: Yeah.
3: Prendido. So, everything.
8: Así como dijo, bro, after it smelled like everything was lovely.
3: The smell Venezuelan women carry.
2: Oh my God.
3: Needs to be studied.
2: Pheromones.
3: Yeah.
8: So at a like little talk that we would have, she told me like, oh yeah, you're the only guy, whatever. And I'm like, all right, cool. So I'm over there shooting up the club like crazy, you know, me not knowing any better. And then one day I thought about it. I'm like, you know what? Like, nah, like let me protect myself, right? Mm-hmm. So I show up and I'm like, oh, you know what? I left the protection in the car. And she's like, oh no, don't worry. There's some in the drawer right there. And I'm like, I didn't think much of it, right? So when I opened the drawer, like, I saw, I'm like, what? Like, bro, that's a custom size. Like, nah, like, I'm good, but I'm not that.
7: Is that a Magnum? Is that a Magnum? Who's these for?
8: I even told her, like, hey, I'm not even going to embarrass myself. Like, what's the, you know?
3: Trying to try it on?
8: Yeah.
2: Put my hand through this thing.
8: Like, she's like, no, en el otro cajón, and I'm opened it.
3: Large, medium, small.
2: You're small. It's over there.
7: It's over there.
8: No. I'm Mexican, bro. I'm average. I'm good. I'm not.
2: Medium.
8: I'm the good side, but I'm not.
3: Ew.
2: It's in the middle drawer.
8: Yeah.
7: Middle drawer, medium, large.
8: No,
3: middle drawer, Mexican.
8: Yeah. Nah, I'm on the medium size, bro. But my thing is that I was falling in love, bro. Like, they have this power that I don't know what it is. They make you fall in love, but after that incident with the protection and everything, I'm like, nah, I gotta cut it off because this señora, I don't know what she wants from me, but I know it's nothing good.
3: Yeah.
8: You know?
2: So it's
8: just one of those things where I don't know if it's like all of them are like that. And the crazy part, bro, is that same thing, like, respétate, like, what, limpia la casa, like, you hear me?
3: No!
7: Hey, her mattress is on the floor.
3: Her stuff, too?
8: No, yeah, boy, what?
3: One second. Hey, Venezuelans, you gotta call up and defend
2: her. Yeah, come on.
3: Right now, they're calling you guys messy and
2: seductive.
3: And seductive. Ooh. And out for passports and visas at the expense of the medium Mexican one. All right. Albert, keep going, bro. Keep going.
8: Ah, yeah. Hey, all I gotta tell my homie is, hey, correle, bro. Just run, because you, if it's this early in the States, you already asking for this and that, shit. Wait till she locks you down with a kid, bro.
5: Mm-hmm. Oh, yeah.
2: Oh, yeah.
3: Oh, my goodness. And you had never seen her since, never went back to the same Walmart, never.
5: Away, nada.
3: None of that.
8: Nada. Maybe once in a blue moon, like every 6 months when things got hard at the club, but hey, what's up, Cassius? You know?
3: And
8: the crazy part, she would say yes. Like, come over.
5: She was down.
2: Anytime?
7: Yeah.
3: Did she have kids? Yeah. You said she was older, la señora.
8: No, she didn't have kids. That's another thing. I'm like, why? If she's this good, why does it have somebody wife her up?
3: Why hasn't someone locked her down yet?
8: Yeah, like, there's a problem here, you know? And I'm not catching this, so I just try to stick around. I just left.
3: Wow. That's incredible, bro. When you heard this story, you were probably tripping out, like, wait, this isn't just happened to just me?
8: No, yeah. It's crazy, because I always wanted to tell people this story, and then
3: there was never an opportunity here to tell them about the Venezuelan lady that I met at the Walmart layaway line. There we go, bro. You've lived a life.
2: Damn. Hey, that must be better than the club. The Venezuelan, the Walmart layaway line must be better than the club.
7: Yeah, come on.
2: Higher percentage right there.
3: Oh, my goodness. Thank you so much for calling.
7: This all sounds amazing to me.
2: Yeah, Greg is ready. Have a Venezuelan.
3: Does it trip you out that more dudes have the same story as you?
9: It does, yeah. It's funny. It's hilarious.
3: So do you need to run? Are you driving away from her right now?
9: Honestly, in the past, I don't know, 10 minutes, she's called me 5 times.
3: Oh.
7: She's called you?
2: She's called you 5 times?
7: Hey, let us talk to her.
2: Put her on the phone.
9: What was that?
7: Let us talk to her.
2: Three-way.
9: Nah, bro, you guys are going to make a mess out of it.
7: It's already a mess.
2: I thought you didn't want her.
3: Hey, she's the one that has the mess in her room.
7: Yeah, come on.
5: Well, not us.
9: Yeah, I know, but I can cut her off, right? I can just stop talking to her.
7: Let us do it for you.
9: You guys are going to put me on the spot. No.
7: Come on.
3: Nah. It seems like you're going to stick around.
9: If I was Venezuelan and I was a mess, I'd be like, yeah, I'd call her right now. But
3: it's
9: Mexicano, bro. Tengo un poquito de pride.
7: Come on now.
2: Wow. He just threw Venezuelans under the bus. Venezuelans, defend yourself.
3: I think they have a lot of pride, too. Yeah. I think they have a lot of orgullo también. My friend, you gotta get rid of this lady. You got to go. And if you don't go, you got to stop unprotected smashing her. Like, don't be that person. Because now you're going to get caught up. And now there's going to be something like, hey, there's a kid right
2: there. You're
3: going to
2: have a half Venezuelan child.
9: Right. Yeah. No, I feel you guys. Thank you.
3: And
9: I feel it.
3: She told you that she has birth control, right?
9: Yeah, she has birth control. Yeah, she has birth control. Yeah, she has the.
3: She doesn't even have a bed.
9: No
3: she
9: bed.
3: Have a bed.
7: Yeah.
3: She doesn't even know how she's going to pay for her kid's child care.
5: Mm-hmm.
3: You think she's going to have enough to go get a birth control? Are we thinking with our big brain or our little brain? Or our medium Mexican brain?
7: I was thinking
9: with the other brain.
3: Yeah.
5: Yeah, he wasn't mathing right
3: bro.
5: Now.
3: Yeah.
2: You know how expensive like the devices are?
3: Very.
7: Yeah.
3: Especially when you don't have insurance because she's not from here.
5: Mm-hmm.
3: According to her.
9: It could have been free, you know. I don't know.
3: I know.
2: You're not thinking straight, brother. You're in the Venus flytrap right now.
9: That everybody says that all immigrants get like free healthcare. I don't know if that's
3: my gosh, no.
5: Where?
2: I've never heard that before.
9: That's crazy, dog. That's all you hear.
3: Well, he's in Utah. You're in Utah, right?
9: Yeah, I'm in Utah.
3: Yeah. Okay.
5: Maybe I don't know. I'm like, where?
3: But if they let's go on that logic, right? If she gets free healthcare, right? Don't you think she would also get free childcare?
5: Mm-hmm.
9: Damn.
7: And maybe a free bed.
3: Maybe
2: if she's tapped into the program.
9: This is why I hit you guys up. You guys, you know, Letty over there.
3: Oh, goodness.
5: She's smart, huh?
9: Smart, yeah.
7: Hey.
9: Hey, logical thinker.
3: Oh my god. Like the problem is you're still not gonna leave.
2: He doesn't sound like it at all.
9: Oh no, I'm gonna leave. Believe me, I'm gonna leave. I I really am. I can't go back 10 years. You guys feel, you feel me?
7: Let us do it for you. Let us talk to her.
3: Okay. We're going to find her on TikTok.
7: Yeah.
9: I'll send you her TikTok.
5: Okay. Yeah, send us her TikTok. Send okay. It. What's your name?
9: I'll send it. I don't know her name. I don't know the name.
7: Nah, send it to
5: her. Her name.
3: You don't know the name on TikTok.
9: Oh, her name is Maria.
5: Maria.
3: Thanks, bro. Oh, my goodness.
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3: That was a roller coaster.
5: That was.
2: He's not leaving.
3: I was trying to help my friend Alex out.
2: He's like, yeah, I'm going to leave.
5: I'm going to leave. Today. I'm not going to leave.
2: Just right after this.
3: I swear, she told me she used the break.
5: Are you sure?
3: Yeah. ¿Qué te dijo? ¿Tienes el palito chiquito adentro? She's talking about you. She's talking about you. Oh, my goodness. Okay, it's roller coaster. And speaking of, we got Universal Studios tickets.
7: We got tickets
3: to go to Universal Studios. Hit us up and choose whether Greg, our student of the day, it's back to school. We shout out to all the kiddos out there going back to school. We are also going back to school in here. We have a wheel of classes, different subjects, and trivia on them. Greg is going to play, and you're going to call us up whether you think Greg is going to pass or fail.
7: All right.
3: 818-520-1059. It's his last day of being 29.
5: Oh,
3: God. Baby boy. 818-520-1059.

0: LA's number one for hip hop. Buenos dias. Good morning to you.
1: Good morning.
0: We have tickets to Fast and Furious Hollywood Drift at Universal Studios Hollywood. 4 tickets for you to experience that thrill.
1: Yep.
0: And we got our guy over here, our little Greg Yipoo, last day of 29.
2: Aww.
0: Entering his dirty 30s tomorrow.
1: Oh, wow.
0: Okay, my little friend. And you are our student of the day.
1: All right.
0: So you're going to spin this wheel. You're going to tell us what subject we are going to play. Let's do that.
1: Yep.
0: Spin, spin, spin, spin, spin.
1: It is on science.
0: Oh.
1: Science.
0: You believe in science.
3: Science.
0: All right,
3: science.
0: Bro. Oh, we haven't done science.
1: We haven't.
0: I love it. Oh, and I think I did science. All right, brother. You have Janelle in downtown.
1: All right, Janelle.
0: She thinks that you are going to suck so bad that you're not going to get this question right. Right. And if she is right, she wins the tickets. On the other side, we have Valente in Artesia.
3: All right, Valente.
0: Who thinks you got it. You got
3: right,
0: it.
3: Homie.
0: You got it. Hey, say Venezuela.
3: Valence.
0: He can't say
3: I
0: it.
3: I can't say it.
0: What?
3: Really?
0: I was catching
3: that.
0: It during Homie Help Line, and I'm like, dude, it's not Fernando Valenzuela. They're not Venezuelans.
1: I was caught it on today.
0: They're Venezuelan.
3: Venezuelan.
1: Venezuelan.
0: Venezuelan.
1: Venezuelan.
3: Ven. Ven. Like Venaki. Like Ven.
0: Say, because are you Venezuelan? Say,
1: are you Venezuelan?
0: Is she Venezuelan? He was trying to ask.
1: Uh-huh. Yeah, I said, is she from Valencia?
0: No, say, is she Venezuelan?
1: Is she Venezuela? Is she Venezuela?
3: Just say Valencia.
0: Yeah. Is she from Valencia?
3: Is she from Valencia?
0: Okay. It's science time.
1: All right, let's get into it.
0: Okay, if you get this correctly, you win the tickets for Janelle. If you get it incorrectly, wrong, Valente and Artesia goes to Universal Studios.
1: All right.
0: Okay. How many planets are in our solar system?
2: What?
0: Is it 7, 8, 9, or 10?
2: Five.
1: Was it the updated version of the solar system? Or is it like the...
0: Answer.
2: We're in 2026.
1: 2026 version of the solar system?
2: I don't know.
1: Because there's some planets that like people consider planets.
0: Ramona.
2: I don't know.
1: Am I wrong?
2: People don't
1: consider Pluto a planet.
2: I don't know.
0: Tell us if you consider it and then tell us how much...
1: All right, what are my options again?
0: 7, 8, 9, or 10?
1: 7.
2: 7?
0: The answer is 8. There's 8 planets.
1: Okay. Technically.
2: Go. What's your
1: technically? Because people, what? How many planets?
2: Logic here.
1: Planets.
2: If you count
0: Pluto,
2: there
0: should
2: be 9.
0: The answer right here says 8.
2: Without Pluto, it's 8. Yeah.
1: Okay.
2: Oh, man.
0: You're right. Janelle, congratulations, Janelle. You are going to...
4: Thank you guys so much. I'm so excited. We've been calling. I've been calling with my kids, too. And they're at school right now, so they don't know. But they're going to be so excited.
0: Let's go. Hey, Greg has a question for you. Ask her if she's...
4: Yes.
1: Are you from Valenzuela?
4: No, I'm Mexican.
0: Okay. Yeah, so Mexican Salvadorian. I'm like, dang, I don't know if I want to smell like that.
2: I don't even know.
0: No, because they were all
3: just,
0: like...
3: They described it.
0: They were all like, oh my God, it smells like heaven.
3: It's majestic.
0: Like,
2: What is it? I just think I'm like, maybe her pH balance is just really well.
0: Really good pH. Because he said, not only does it smell like nothing, it smells like amazing.
1: Wow.
0: Like, amazingness.
3: We had like 2 people say that.
0: Yeah.
3: That's crazy.
0: Mm-hmm. Okay. All right. I have more tickets.
1: Nice.
0: Go see Neo and Akon.
1: Wow.
0: At their sold out show. Tomorrow night at Intuit Dome.
1: Hey. What?
0: Neo and Akon.
1: That's a good show.
0: Okay. So call me up right now. Are you going to go for Greg? Are you going to go for Angie? Or are you going to go for Victor? Okay. Hey. Let us know which student you are going for. Is it Angie? Is it Vic? Or is it Greg? One of you will win tickets to see Neo and Akon at their sold out show tomorrow night at Intuit Dome.
1: Can we give Vic dress code for wearing that shirt?
0: Because Vic is wearing a sleeveless shirt, and I just want you to know, please thank us for our service.
2: We're putting up with that.
0: Yeah.
3: It's cool when you do it, but it's a problem when I do it.
1: Got it.
2: You're really hairy. Like, your armpit hair is, like, sticking out, almost poking me.
3: Don't look under there. Don't look under there.
0: You can't help it. It's creeping and crawling. It's like an ivy. Like, the ivy's at the wall.
3: It's growing as we speak.
0: Yes.
3: Just keep focused on right here, the guns.
1: No, you're showing too much shoulder, Vic. I can't work right now.
2: Too much skin.
0: Okay, 818-520-1059. And, Angie, there's also Chisme coming up. What's going down?
2: You guys, getting flown out by Kanye sounds like a flex. Until you hear what happened next.
0: Ooh,
2: that's next in Fat Chismation.
0: Ooh, find out. Power 106.

0: 106, LA's number one for hip-hop. Buenos dias. Good morning to you. We have tickets to see Neo and Akon tomorrow night at Intuit Dome. Neo and Akon tomorrow night, 2 sold-out tickets. We have our students in the building. Yes. We have Victor, we have Angie, and we have Greg. Okay? And we also have you on the lines. I've asked you to pick somebody you're going for, and we got to work that out with Ramona. So, 2 tickets on the line.
1: Okay.
0: 2 tickets on the line, sold-out show. I used to pick Vic, Angie, or Greg.
1: One of
0: which
1: us.
0: One? Which child are you rooting for?
2: Teacher.
0: Are you guys ready?
1: Yes.
0: Do you have papers in front of you?
1: Oh, yeah. And a pen. And a pen.
2: Hey, fool, can I borrow paper?
1: No.
0: No.
1: Loose.
0: Okay?
1: Yes.
0: Are you ready?
1: Mm-hmm.
0: All right. I'm going to put a timer. There's going to be a timed worksheet, my friend.
2: Okay?
1: Mm-hmm.
0: In the 10 seconds that I'm about to give you.
1: Okay.
0: You are to write down as many famous teachers as you can go. All right.
1: Dang it.
2: My pen gave out on
0: famous
2: me.
0: Famous teachers. Go ahead, my friend, Vic.
2: Mr. Cooper?
0: Yeah. Hang in, Mr. Cooper.
2: Stand and deliver.
0: That's not a famous teacher.
1: That's some movie.
2: I didn't know his name.
0: Ooh.
2: I only knew Edward James Olmos.
0: I would have got that over Stand and Deliver.
2: But that's what I meant.
0: Mr. Cooper, so you got one.
2: Damn
1: you
2: it.
1: Got one. Okay. I got Miss Frizzle. From the Mike's Magic School Book.
0: Wow, good.
2: That's a good one.
1: And
2: you
1: then
2: suck.
1: I got Mr. Bill Nye.
2: He's a scientist.
1: No, that's
0: Mrs. Letty.
2: You suck.
0: Okay, you guys are tired. If she sucks, you suck.
2: I know.
0: All right, Greg.
3: All right, I got Johnny Sins. He's a teacher. And then
1: from where?
3: Jack Black.
0: Jack Black School of Rock?
3: Yes.
0: I will take that. What's the other one? Vic, I don't know.
1: Yeah,
0: I don't know that
1: name. Someone Google that.
2: I am flabbergasted. This is how you choose to do the last day of your 20s?
0: What is he talking about?
2: Johnny Sins?
3: He's a teacher.
2: He's a P-star.
3: But he's a teacher.
1: Oh, hell no.
3: He's a teacher.
2: I'm guessing he's a teacher. I'm guessing he saw a movie where he played the teacher.
3: Yes.
2: The freaky
3: he's
2: teacher.
3: He's a teacher.
0: No.
3: What?
0: I said famous.
1: Keep it PG. I said Miss Frizzle.
3: You said Bill Nye. You're wrong. I got 2.
1: Keep it PG.
0: No,
3: that
0: I'm gonna
3: two.
0: Give you all one. We're
3: gonna oh yeah, my God.
1: Second round.
0: That's come on.
3: That's 2.
2: That's how you use the last name of your 20s
1: cochino.
2: To be a cochino.
4: I thought we were playing fair.
0: Okay,
3: let's go round 2.
0: Round 2.
2: Johnny sends everything.
0: Okay.
1: Whoa.
0: In 10 seconds, famous non-pornographic.
1: Thank you.
2: Gotta add that in there.
3: Future.
1: Yeah, dude.
0: Movies that take place in a school. Go. Back to school week. These kids are going back to school. Give me famous school movie.
3: It's hard to type out the
0: okay,
3: whole title.
1: Yeah, same.
0: All right, Victor.
2: Freedom Riders.
0: Yeah.
1: Oh, wow.
0: Good.
2: Magic School Bus movie.
0: Vic. That's where you could have put Stand and Deliver.
1: Yes.
2: Okay, hold on. Wait, let
0: no,
2: me. Okay.
0: No,
2: it's
0: no.
2: right here. It's
1: oh
2: right.
1: My God.
2: I just need to draw arrow up, and then now I have 3. Okay, right. Cool.
1: No.
3: Right.
2: Ah, so 1.
3: Edgy.
1: Yeah. Okay, I got Mean Girls.
3: Okay.
1: High school, yes. And then I got Confessions of a Teenage Drama Queen.
2: How the hell did you write all that?
1: Confessions.
2: I almost cussed. Confessions of the.
0: I want to be done with this game. You both have 1. You better have more than 1.
3: Oh, y'all ready?
2: I'm not ready.
3: Back to the Future.
0: Yes.
1: Oh, okay.
2: Yeah.
1: Okay.
3: High School Musical.
0: 2. Okay.
2: Let's see his paper.
1: Yeah, let's see.
0: Oh,
1: how
0: yeah,
1: he spelled
0: yeah.
1: it.
3: Back to the Future. High School Musical.
0: Oh
3: that's,
0: my goodness.
3: That's why I said it. I was like, it's
0: goodness. Goodness. Gerardo in San Bernardino. Gerardo, congrats, bro. You're gonna go see Neo and Akon, my friend.
5: Thank you. Let's go!
0: Eso, you are going. Oh my
2: Angie
0: goodness.
2: To cheat.
0: Angie, not you.
2: I knew because she was going like this with her
0: ASB
2: paper.
0: Not my ASB president, not my 4.0 diva.
1: Well, I was right. Confessions of a Teenage Drama Queen is really
2: Confessions
1: long.
2: Confessions of the...
6: Zulu, come here.
7: Now what's going on? Chismation with Angie.
1: Okay, you guys know CeeLo Green, right?
3: Of course.
1: For this song.
8: Myself,
0: crazy,
2: huh?
0: Crazy girl.
1: So he actually has a story about Kanye West where he pretty much got mad at him for what he did. Listen.
4: I go to Japan, me and my son, Lake. We go out there, and he didn't show up. I was so mad.
1: So he's pretty much saying the story of the time that Kanye told him, like, hey, I'm going to fly you out to Japan for a week. And when he showed up, Kanye just stood him up.
0: Kanye ghosted him in Japan.
3: Oh, I wish I had those problems.
0: Yeah.
3: What the?
2: That's terrible.
1: Yeah, he goes on to explain the story.
4: This was around Grammy time of 2025. So we leave there going to Japan, and we get out there. I think we were out there a day or so, and I'm thinking he gonna pull up. He's like, yo, man, I'm not gonna be able to make it, man. The wife got sick of this, that, and the third, man. I apologize, man. And at first, I was just kind of like at a loss for words. I didn't really know what to say, because I'm like, what do I do? And I mean, like, you know, we're just gonna be out there for the week.
1: So he's just stuck out there.
0: Wow. So what did he do?
1: So he's like, I panicked. I called my wife, and my wife was all like, you know what, babe? Think about it like this. Like, you got a paid vacation for free. Just enjoy it.
3: Yeah.
1: Enjoy.
3: Yeah.
1: You're out there with your son, and plus you have access to the studio. So if anything, just go to the studio.
0: Oh, okay.
2: And his son's a musician too, I believe.
3: Oh, my God.
2: He does, so like, goth kind of music or something.
3: Oh.
0: Yeah.
3: I have a paid vacation in Japan.
0: I don't think that. I think that might be a one-on-one experience. Someone flying you out and then ghosting you.
1: Hell yeah. I'd be so happy. I'm like, oh, you mean I don't have to work? And this is all paid for? I get to enjoy it?
3: Yeah.
2: But maybe he was looking forward to that work and being on the album and all. He probably just had a whole different idea of how things were going to go.
0: He wanted a song with Kanye.
2: Yeah.
1: He still got it.
0: Vultures or
1: He still got it because on

0: They drive Ferraris as Honda Civics. I was literally like, come on now.
1: If Vic told you, like, I'll fly you out, but I'll poop on
2: why
1: you.
2: Why you gotta be
3: Vic? Wait, hold on. Wait. We're buddies. I'll see you there, Vic. I'll see you there.
1: All right. That's it for Chismation. 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I'm Angie from Brownback Mornings on Power 106.
2: What you got coming up in sports, Victor?
3: Well, not that. But, check this out. Well, we all had that one ex who talks ish but won't leave. LeBron is doing just that, and we're talking about it next.
2: Oh, damn. No. Yeah, vete. It's Power 106.
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0: we're taking you back to the Keefy D Tupac Shakur murder case and Keefy D's alleged involvement. He is being tried as we speak. I believe this is day three, if I'm not mistaken.
1: Yeah. Mm-hmm.
0: But no, it's it might be day four today. Day three was yesterday, I believe.
2: Day three was yesterday,
0: mm-hmm. I believe.
1: Oh, yep.
0: And, you know, it's really troubling because you will have different suspected, alleged, or confirmed gang members that are just older now that are not cooperating, you know, and we famously talked about how Suge Knight himself, who was in the car with Tupac, that could give an incredible eyewitness testimony against KFD and his involvement in the murder of Tupac Shakur. But on his end, I'm not going to go up there. You don't want it. We're talking about how it's street code, how we get it. Real G's don't talk. Yep. And even though he could help the prosecution in this case, he won't because it, that's just not what you do.
2: Yeah.
0: To one point, I understand it. But I would assume if you're not talking to police or you're not going to go and testify, you're not going to talk at all. Like, you're just not going to talk to anybody.
2: Yeah,
0: it kind of goes all around.
2: Mm-hmm.
0: So then when you call TMZ Live and you give your take on everything that's happening, you're another correspondent to the court, case that's going on, the trial that's going on. It seems a little bit weird to me and off to me because, again, you can excuse it as, A, that's street code, we don't talk. But you are talking on a TV platform that's probably the biggest in the world, like TMZ, at least in the United States. Now, yesterday it happened where they had somebody by the name of Mob James who says that he himself was a security guard for Death Row, worked at the club that they were supposed to go to the night that Tupac ended up passing away, and on his own right was getting backlash because he said, I'm not going to say anything that's going to put Keefy D in jail, although we've had beef, although he did what he did. Like, I'm not, like, it's, I've changed my life and I'm not going out to do that.
1: Yeah.
0: Suge Knight calls into TMZ and tells them, hey, that guy never worked for me. Don't let him lie to you.
1: What?
0: Listen to this.
3: So, hold on. I just want, you're saying that James McDonald, the guy who testified, said that he worked for Death Row Records, talked about what he saw that night. You're saying he did not work for you at all?
4: No. Now, he might have been at the club hanging out trying to hustle people, but he's an informant. He didn't work for me. He would work for me, he would have had a Death Row chain. He would have had a ring. You would have seen the pictures around us hanging out. No. One other thing is very important.
0: And
4: you have, it's time for a change. You have people who've been talking to me like Universal for doing a movie or documentary to get all the information from my side, because I am Death Row, to talk about Death Row. Now they want to do it with Snoopy, which I'm going to sue the shit out of him because you have a lawyer that David Kinner gave.
0: Oh, it goes on.
2: He's going
0: on. For someone that doesn't talk.
2: Yeah.
0: And that won't go up and testify. Mm. He's doing a lot of talking, calling this guy Mob James an informant because they're like, wait, are you calling him an informant or are you calling KFD an informant? Because they established low-key that KFD had become somewhat of an informant with authorities. And he's like, no, Mob James, like, I'm not. He's an informant. Everybody knows. Okay. But we don't talk, right?
1: Yeah.
0: We're not supposed
2: but
0: to talk.
2: He's doing it.
0: Which part of it is code? I'm not understanding. I know enough to know that I don't know enough.
2: Yep.
0: That some things aren't for us regular folk.
2: Mm-hmm.
0: But I guess I'm wondering if you're telling the prosecution or the courts that, hey, I'm not going to testify because that's not what we do.
2: Yeah.
0: You're essentially testifying through, you're doing the same thing KFD was doing.
1: Oh, yeah.
2: For
0: you're
2: sure.
0: You're going on, you're, for whatever it is, whatever TMZ is paying, or whatever that may be, or the views or the likes or whatever. KFD was out there doing Vlad interviews. He was writing a book. He was doing all of that, and that caught him up. You're doing similar thing.
1: Yeah. What happened was that when the street code was invented, they didn't account for TMZ and Vlad TV.
0: Dumb. They didn't account for Harvey Levin.
1: So, exactly. Who's also a lawyer, by the way, if they didn't know. But, I mean, I think it's just that. It's like, oh, we don't talk to the police, but we'll talk to everybody else. You know what I'm saying? And so I think the street code needs to be updated.
0: There's an update in the, and I think I saw the King James version, where he was saying, they were saying, like, you're going to get caught up on social media. You're catching your own self. Like, that's stupid. Play stupid games with stupid prizes.
1: Yeah.
0: That's one of the commandments of the New Testament of the street code.
1: Absolutely should be.
0: You know what I'm saying?
1: Yeah.
0: And so that, and then it just feels kind of weird.
1: I get
0: it does. Like that, you could actually, like, if we're going to bend the rules at some point, why not bend it for Pug?
1: So what you're saying is, like, what's the difference between Keefe D going on Vlad TV and Suge going on TMZ.
0: TMZ TV.
2: It's the same thing.
1: It's the same thing.
2: Because technically, can they, like, at the court, can they use this audio and play it as evidence, too?
1: If the judge allows it, I believe.
2: It could be a thing, right?
1: Probably.
0: And
1: it's just, not under oath, but...
2: So then it's like,
0: because that's what they're using Vlad's interview.
1: Yes. Yeah.
0: But this isn't a Suge Knight trial.
2: It's not.
0: It's more so the issue of, like, hey, I'm not going to talk. I'm not going to go on. But I will say all of this to...
2: TMZ and
0: the
2: world.
0: The lawyers. He was outside court TV, was it?
1: Harvey Levin was on the people's court.
0: Yes, people's court.
1: Interviewing people.
2: Oh my God.
1: Wow. As a lawyer.
5: Yeah. Come on here and say it. Just start coming on here. Yeah, just might as well, right?
0: I'm afraid of this segment that I just did. I'm just confused.
2: Me too. No, I'm the same.
0: Because I'm trying to understand it, because I personally didn't think it's fair. Like, hey, let's at least try to get some type of justice for Pac that we've all missed and we've all loved. Mm-hmm. And we've all always felt like there was not something. Mm-hmm. Like, there's something missing.
2: Yeah, yes. No closure.
0: There was none of that. And so it's kind of like, hey, I'm not going to do that. And in the same phone call, calls Tupac an incredible person, amazing, all of this stuff. And it's like, he's so amazing. Help him!
1: Help the killer be put away.
2: Yeah.
1: Yep.
2: Yeah.
0: All right. That was Rapshi. A little conflicted, man. And it is day four today. So we're going to keep you updated on what goes down. This trial is getting a lot of people triggered. And it's just a lot. It's just a lot. Okay. Let's get into some sportsism.
6: Shoot the J. Shoot it. Play ball.
1: All right, you guys. I am sick and tired of LeBron James and how he will not leave Los Angeles.
0: Wait,
1: okay?
0: He did leave Los Angeles.
1: No, he didn't. No,
0: yes,
1: he didn't.
0: Yes,
1: no,
0: he did. He went to the Sixers.
1: You would think. Has anybody seen him in Philly?
5: Hey, no.
0: Bro, a conspiracy theory just hit me right
1: what?
0: Now.
2: What?
0: What if he left because Mark Walter told him, like, hey, something about to go down, you should do
2: it. I thought so. Oh, my God. I found that yesterday. Because
0: it's like, why the heck would this fool leave?
1: Some people have considered that he knew that
2: it was
1: the
2: gonna go down.
1: Ownership was a little rockier than appeared.
2: That's why he left for $2 million only.
0: Oh, man.
1: Possibly.
0: Because they were going to give him hella bang. And he's like, no.
2: No, this is not
0: you don't
2: this
0: got
2: fake
0: it.
2: Money.
0: You don't got it. Yeah.
1: It's fake money.
0: I see Ohtani on Klarna.
1: This funny money right here. This Monopoly.
0: Because Mark also owns the Dodgers.
1: Yeah, so.
2: We just discovered it.
1: You might have.
0: Yeah. Venezuelan crime.
1: Damn.
0: At 7 and at 9, boom, we're on to you.
1: There
0: Mark
1: we go.
0: Walter, LeBron.
1: Yes, we got it. And if that theory goes viral, you got to credit Angie and Letty. 100%.
0: You gotta credit me.
1: No, I'm not taking credit for this one. I'll take credit for the next one. Don't worry about it. All right, so look, he's literally that ex who complains and says, I'm out of here, but refuses to actually leave.
0: Why?
1: Because he's out here in LA with his new teammates from the Philadelphia 76ers working out at a gym in Chatsworth, Letty.
0: What? They're in the Valley?
1: They're in the Valley. Wow. He's literally bonding with them, taking pictures with them. All this stuff with Jaylen Brown and Tyrese Maxey in the city that he wanted to leave so badly.
2: Okay, but do they, the 76ers, do they ever come and train over here?
1: No,
2: like normally?
1: No, never.
0: They're East Coast.
1: Yeah, like, come on. He's over here like, yeah, come on. This is my favorite spot. Oh, we could go to Chatsworth. Oh, we could go here. Oh, it's like, bro, just leave already. Yeah. You didn't want to be here, so go.
0: And yeah. I guess, like, sometimes the football players, they do come out. Like, does someone has an Oxnard?
1: Well, they have training. Like, the Cowboys. They have Cowboys. Training camp in Oxnard. So it's like, they have to be here, right?
0: Mm-hmm.
1: Training camp doesn't start until September 22nd for the 76ers. And that's going to be in Philly. So
5: it's still in Philly.
0: He's just out here playing in our face.
1: He is. Sure. He's trying to show up and show out.
5: All I get is like influencer vibes from him. You know, the influencers that come from out of town.
2: Uh-huh.
5: They're like, I love LA. And then after a while, they just hate it. And they're like, I hate LA. I don't want to be here anymore. But they still stay.
1: Yes. The whole time. They're complaining from LA Wi-Fi.
5: You get me? Like,
2: LA Wi-Fi?
5: Oh, I hate LA so much because of the traffic. It's like, you are the traffic. Get out of here.
1: Yeah.
5: Get out of here.
1: They're like all these out of towners.
5: Yeah.
1: So annoying.
5: Crazy. That's literally
1: you, bro. You're from Cleveland.
5: Yeah.
1: Come on. He even posted a pic of on his workout on his IG story saying, I am so protective over this current version of me. It took a lot of mental, emotional, and spiritual work for me to get to this stage.
0: See? He's such a baddie.
1: Total fresh breakup behavior.
5: Telling you.
0: Yeah.
2: Protecting my peace.
1: And then look, he's also in LA taking up all these new hobbies all of a sudden. He's golfing, he's posting.
0: Oh, he's good at it, huh?
1: Yeah, he's hitting holes in ones.
2: Oh,
1: all
2: wow.
1: This stuff.
2: Good for him.
1: Guess what?
2: What?
1: He's hanging out with Austin Reeves still.
0: Oh,
1: he's still seeing
0: AR-15.
1: One of his exes, apparently.
0: I heard it might be shaky for him to come back to the Lakers. Is that true or not true?
1: What do you mean?
0: Austin Reeves.
1: No. He signed the contract. Signed? Everything's good.
0: Oh, because
1: they don't have the money?
0: Yeah, possibly. Who knows?
1: Well, we at least know that they have the money until the end of this season, but who knows?
0: LeBron is still in Los Angeles. I guess I would understand.
1: For a whole nother month,
0: let's see. But it's like, I guess, bringing the whole new team, the new boo.
2: Yeah,
0: over here.
1: That's what? Nasty.
0: They're in Sixers jerseys out here.
1: Mm-hmm. Yeah, he's being training. A cochino right now.
2: A cochino.
0: You know, how we felt about Sixers jerseys at one point?
1: No.
0: We all saw the photo, AI walking over Tyronn Lue.
1: Yeah, that's beef right there. Yeah. In 2001.
0: He's trying to do that to all of Los Angeles.
1: He is. I hate it. All over us. He's trying to enjoy Chatsworth. Get the hell out of Chatsworth.
5: Chatsworth.
0: I like Chatsworth.
1: I know. It's nice. He can't enjoy it anymore. He moved on. Go to Philly, man. All right. Well, that was sports. I'm Rose Kranz, big for Brown Bag Mornings on Power 106.
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8: Look at this studious fool.
0: All right. This is Letty, and I'm filling in for my very studious friend, our guy, Concrete. He's out in Aloha.
1: Hawaii.
0: Aloha.
1: Hawaii.
0: I'm giving you songs that are old that you know, because giving you new songs apparently is going to cause crashes. According to a new study, found that traffic fatalities were 15% higher on days when major new albums were released compared to the days immediately before or after. Something about a new drop has us going crazy on these streets. So this lets me know, when you listen to a new album, please do it in the comfort of your own home, on headphones.
2: No,
0: 15% is a crazy
2: jump.
0: It's fatalities. It's not just crashes. More than 35,000 people pass away in car crashes in the U.S. each year, with millions more injured. All right, in 2022 alone, 3,308 deaths were attributed to distracted driving. I'm like, I don't know if I can say that or not. We're there already. And they're saying the distracted part of a new album. Maybe it's changing it. Maybe it's playing the song again.
1: Run it back.
0: Yeah. Or filming myself playing it.
2: Yeah.
0: Like I'm in the car. Yeah. I'm driving fast. All of that. I get it. I've seen it.
2: Uh-huh. Yeah.
0: I've seen it.
5: We all do it.
1: Dirty Sprite 2 dropped, and I was a beast on the roads. Like, you didn't even want to see me in my little Corolla.
0: But that's bad.
1: I know. Like, you get so hyped.
2: You do. It's like the Karol G album. That was me. I was almost going to be part of that statistics.
0: You almost probably be an angel.
2: In heaven. Honestly, it's Karol G's fault.
5: Karol G's fault.
2: It was such a great album, but I'm like, oh my god, what was that song? And then I kept going back, and I'm like, no, it wasn't this, but it was out. And then I had to like skip through it. I'm like, it was this one.
1: Luckily, your car's like, beep, beep, beep, beep. You're about to hit a car.
2: Yeah,
0: it was Matadora, huh?
2: Yeah, I love that one. Te vas a matar. Te vas a matar. Tu Matadora.
0: Flatsy.
2: Yeah, it was that one, but
1: I believe it 100%.
5: Mm-hmm. Yeah.
0: Be careful out there.
5: Yes.
0: For your own safety, for the safety of others, when there's new music, at least now you know. Like, hey, I'm going to be more distracted driving around.
2: Yeah.
0: And so are other people. It's not just you that got the new drop.
1: Right?
0: Everyone else is go-karting.
1: Two Matadoras running head-on. Head-on collision.
0: Sheesh. All right. That was Studios Full. Please stay studious. Please stay safe out there. It's Brown Bag Mornings. What's coming up, my friend?
5: Yes, Gen Z is dissing you with one word, and you don't even know it.
0: Damn.
5: I'll tell you what it is next.
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0: Power 106, LA's number one for hip-hop. I'm Letty, and look, nothing says summer more than carne asada on the grill and Stella Rosa in hand, right? 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

0: petty princess kingdom that is the Kardashian girls. Oh, the little ladies. Their pettiness has come back to bite them in their big booties.
1: Oh, nice.
0: Their big, beautiful, plump booties.
2: Yes. Voluptuous.
0: Ew. Well,
1: you're not wrong.
0: I know, but yeah. I'm saying it like a cute little girly. Like, ew, they're little booties, little peaches. And you're like, yes. Yeah. Oh, yeah. I'll drink the bath water. Ew, I know. He's doing a
3: Greg Bark.
0: Greg's turning 30 tomorrow, and he's acting like he's 45.
1: It's getting to be already.
3: Should have heard the music.
0: Viejo mañoso. Back to the story. All right, the Kardashian girls, they did something a few years back when their little sister, Kylie Jenner, her best friend, Jordan Woods, ended up in a predicament. But one of the sister, Khloe Kardashian's, her man, at the time, Tristan Thompson, they have two children together right now, and they're working it out as best as they can. But during that time, all the girls rallied with Khloe against this Jordan Woods, who's, again, the homegirl of Kylie Jenner.
1: Yeah. Mm-hmm.
0: There was some sort of situation where Jordan Woods was over the house of Tristan, it was a bunch of other people, sat on his lap, reportedly, allegedly, and I think there was some sort of kissing going on. Yeah. It's kind of the details that we know. So all hell broke loose against Jordan Woods, and at one point in time, Kim Kardashian, who was with Kanye West at the time, everything was settled, they had their kids, everybody kind of had their own thing going on.
1: Yeah.
0: Did a petty video in the backseat of a car, kind of showing Khloe to her side while she sang along to this song. Oh man, and Kim was like, there was like a Snapchat filter on her. Yeah. Stay away, girl. We on you. We got you.
4: Yeah.
0: Fast forward to 2026, and Jordan Woods is now married to NBA star Karl-Anthony Towns, who just won championship. NBA championship. So big up to them.
4: Yeah.
0: They just had a wedding. Congrats to them on that. However, fans are resurfacing that clip.
4: Of course.
0: And going in on the Kardashian sisters. Like, she did find her man. Like, find your own. She did. And where y'all at? Bunch of baby mamas. Those are what the comments are saying.
1: Say she won because she's married now.
0: She's married now. Like, you all kind of rallied against her at one point. Yeah. Even her best friend Kylie. And that probably puts Kylie in a predicament. Like, my sister or my bestie. So that's totally understandable. But you see all of that happen. And then Khloe ends up getting back into a situationship of sorts with the same dude that she had a drama, and it still just hasn't seemed to work out so well. Like, I'm sure she's doing the best she can. She's Kim is with the F1 racer. Hopefully that fares out really well for her.
3: My boy Lewis.
0: They've gone through their own trial and errors.
4: Yeah, they have.
0: But it's kind of like a lesson of be careful when you're petty, because that can things can change at the drop of a dime.
4: Oh, for sure.
3: Oh yeah, 100%.
0: You're up, and your pedestal can fall, and it look really bad.
4: It's
0: later
4: karma.
0: On.
3: Yeah, looking back, it feel kind of bad for like Jordan at the time. Mm-hmm. She didn't really like. She did something wrong, 100%. But sure. Tristan Thompson was the villain in that story.
0: He was the older dude.
3: She was 19 years old. Yeah, you know.
0: And granted, I think they did give her a lot of ish for it.
4: For sure.
0: It just steamed out Wade. Yeah. Like, y'all are going ham on her.
3: Yeah.
0: And then this thing still has another kid with you. Like,
3: He's doing the same thing that he's been doing since 10 years ago. And, you know, she made like a dumb mistake, obviously, with her friend's sister. And like, I'm sure she feels bad about it. But she seemed to like grow up and grow past it.
1: That part. It's like when you see somebody from high school and they still have the same drama, you're like, damn, you're still going through that. That was 10 years ago, dog. Get over it. I'm up.
0: Something happened?
4: Yeah.
0: I don't want to delve in.
4: Me too.
0: This guy's turning 30 and just divulging something.
3: Right? He's on Facebook now. He's going back.
0: Yeah, like, stop poking people. We don't do that anymore.
1: Facebook dating, all right?
3: Facebook dating.
0: Find him on Facebook Match or whatever.
3: Marketplace.
0: I'm selling this couch, girl.
3: Yeah.
0: Okay. All right. That was Petty Police. Let's get into some scrolling.
5: Scrolling with the homies.
1: Gen Z strikes again, making all these random slang words that just don't make sense at all. There's a new slang word that's going viral.
0: Okay.
1: I'm going to tell you what the word is, and you guys have to guess what Gen Z is using it for, okay? The word is polyester.
0: Polyester?
1: Yes,
0: polyester.
1: Vic. Polyester. Can you guess what Gen Z is using it for?
3: Polyester. No, I don't know.
1: No? Angie?
4: Like something cheap.
1: Okay. Letty?
4: Recyclable? I don't know.
0: A sin.
1: A sin.
0: Yeah, I think it's in the Bible. You're not supposed to like mix blend fabrics.
3: Oh yeah,
0: that's, yeah.
2: No way.
3: It's really? A random sin. Yeah,
0: it's,
3: yeah.
0: A, it's a sin.
3: It is.
2: Mm-hmm. I did not know that one. You.
1: I didn't know that at all.
0: Pecados, pecados. Oh, is it that though?
1: What? Nope. Angie got it right.
0: What?
1: It's
0: what?
1: Something cheap.
2: There you go. Oh, I thought like.
3: Oh
2: I,
3: wow.
2: Yes.
3: Oh, it's because you know about garments and stuff.
2: Well, I know like polyester. It's like it has oil on it and all that stuff, and it was always looked at like. Ugh.
1: Yeah, so it's cheap, right? So they're using that as a diss word. Mm. So if I call you polyester, you're cheap.
3: Whoa.
1: Yep.
2: What?
1: Exactly. They're specifically doing it towards like the influencers and like the celebrities and stuff like that because they caught on to them using polyester as their merch. So they're like, oh, this is super cheap. Why are you being cheap about this?
0: Damn,
1: why are you
0: being all up your alley. What
2: but heck? I like polyester. Like, it doesn't shrink.
0: Polyester, I hear it is bad for you.
2: It is.
0: Yeah.
2: But I choose my poison.
0: I mean, like, you're wearing it. So, yeah. Like, it's seeping into your skin.
2: Yeah. Yeah. I mean, also, I'm wearing it right now. Yeah,
1: they're telling people, if the quality of your content is cheap, it's polyester.
3: Oh, wow. So they're fighting words.
1: Oh, yeah, they're fighting.
3: Oh, so polyester over there.
1: Yep.
3: Whoa.
0: Microplastics come from polyester.
3: Wow.
1: And microplastics are bad for you.
0: Bad for you.
3: Damn. Oh, my God. You got polyester and microplastics in your content.
0: They give you skin irritation, too.
1: Oh,
2: yeah, I know. That's bad. I know.
0: But the price point, incredible.
1: Incredible. Can't be. Incredible.
2: And it doesn't shrink.
0: Well, let's have a diss back. This makes me feel like our disses were not as thought out.
3: Clever.
0: It's like you're whack.
3: Yeah.
0: Yeah.
2: Yeah.
0: They are.
2: Whack.
0: Yeah.
1: I like the polyester one. It's smart. That's what I'm saying. It's thought out. Like, it's like, bro, so polyester.
3: I hate that. I hate that, like, now that we're a little older, we don't have control of the slang.
1: Yeah.
3: You know what I'm saying? Like, the Gen Z is, like, making stuff, and we just, like, kind of have to go with it or don't. And if we don't go with it, now we're unk. I hate it.
1: What if I call? Unk. What if I call people sheen? It's like, you're sheen.
0: They have another word, too.
2: That's a good one.
0: They have another word, LARPer.
2: Oh, what is that?
0: Yeah, see kids? Yeah, and LARPing. Yeah. Say, I'm on to you, kids. Posing. It's like...
3: Yeah, poser.
2: Poser.
3: Yeah. Pose over there, LARPing.
0: Yeah. Like, Vic wearing a cutoff shirt like Greg was such a LARPer.
3: I'm LARPing right now as Greg for his birthday coming up.
0: Is that appropriate as a man?
3: To LARP?
0: To LARP.
3: To LARP as your homie?
0: As another...
1: LARP to the gym. That's what you...
3: I do!
0: No, you don't.
3: Hey, we haven't seen you there in a while, Greg.
1: It's been a while.
3: That McDonald's catching up.
1: Yeah, it is.
0: Nice. I love McDonald's.
3: Me too.
0: Hey, what about BFME for?
2: For real.
0: Thanks, Greg. Let's get into the weather.
4: And now, the weather.
6: Oh, hell no, dog.
4: With Concrete Storm.
1: This is great covering for Concrete on the weather. That fool's still out there being on a sick one in Hawaii.
0: Mm-hmm.
1: But anyways, let's get into the weather. Santa Maria, where the winery will have you drunk like your tia. Your high is 78 and 58 at night.
3: Nice.
1: San Fernando, where wearing a 49ers hat is Mando. You're 95 during the day and 68 at night.
3: Right.
1: San Marino, where the next city over has a lot of chinos.
2: I don't even know if that's true, but keep going.
1: 94 during the day and 68 at night. San Clemente, this weekend, I'm going to have a beer and sing some gente. 88 during the day and 67 at night. All right.
3: I love you using
0: You love him?
3: No, yes,
0: what?
3: I do.
0: Yeah.
3: I do. I do
0: love
3: him.
0: Is that why you're dressed like it?
3: I do love him.
0: Cut off your hair.
3: That's why I'm LARPing like Greg T. But I love how he's LARPing his concrete.
0: It's gay. Look at how he looks. Hey, all the homies, you have to look at how he looks today.
1: Although we're crazy for him today.
0: My homie Eric's got his eye on you. He's been waiting. He knew it. All right, what do you love about Greg?
3: That he's using his concrete powers today for all the jokes. I like it. The San Marino joke, that was a good one.
2: Say it again.
1: San Marino, San Marino, where the next city over has a lot of chinos.
0: Yes. I live in the next city over.
1: Am I wrong?
3: He's using his concrete immunity.
1: Am I wrong?
0: I love San Marino and San Gabriel and
2: it's
0: Alhambra
2: really pretty.
0: And all of that.
2: Yeah.
1: Alhambra has a lot of them too. They do.
2: I don't know.
3: It's not. He's not lying. He's not lying, guys. Come on. Let's be honest. He's not lying.
2: I don't know.
0: Greg and Vic, everybody.
1: All right. Well, your weather,
3: man.
1: Santa Maria, you're 78 during the day and 58 at night. San Fernando, you're 95 during the day and 68 at night. San Marino, 94 during the day and 68 at night. And San Clemente, 83 during the day and 67 at night. That was your weather. I'm covering concrete right here on Broadway Mornings, Power 106. Let's go.

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8: Do you know what dark times is? Dark times is when you in the hospital bed, not knowing if you're gonna make it. Dark times is when the doctor is telling you that you'll never be the same again. Those are dark times. When you think about it, you really don't even want to live because you're not going to be the same. You're not going to be who you used to be. Those are dark times. When your wife is looking at you, you got to question it like, are you going to be there for me? What you going to do? I'm talking to you. Answer the question.

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0: tomorrow night at the Intuit Dome in Inglewood. All right, caller 10, we're looking for you. 818-520-1059 is going to enjoy the vibes of Neo and Akon. All right, who wants to win $1,000? I got those details right now. Got money, money.
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0: Relax, cochinas. 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
10: 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Dark times is when the doctor is telling you that you'll never be the same again. Those are dark times. When you think about it, you really don't even want to live because you're not going to be the same. You're not going to be who you used to be. Those are dark times. When your wife is looking at you, you gotta question it, like, are you gonna be there for me? What you gonna do? I'm talking to you. Answer the question.

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0: Remember Roberto, who was cheating on his wife with her sister?
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30: 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rack city, rack city, rack city, rack city, rack city, rack city, rack city, rack city, rack city, rack city, rack city, rack city, rack city, rack city, rack city, rack city, rack city, rack city, rack city, rack city, rack city, rack city, rack city, rack city, rack city, rack city, rack city, rack city, rack city, rack city, rack city, rack city, rack city, rack city, rack city, rack city, rack city, rack city, rack city, rack city, rack city, rack city, rack city, rack city, rack city, rack city, rack city, rack city, rack city, rack city, rack city, rack city, rack city, rack city, rack city, rack city, rack city, rack city, rack

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1: Above and beyond.
0: One of them got caught and the ish hit the fan. We have the full update for you tomorrow, 7:30, Homie Helpline, Brown Bag Mornings.

Oh, yeah. All right, let's do it right now. Fast and Furious Hollywood Drift. I got a 4-pack of tickets. Universal Studios Hollywood, baby. Perfect hookup for the summertime. All right, be caller 10 right now at 818-520-1059, and I'm going to give you 4 free passes. Hit me up. Good luck.

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0: Santiago from Ontario, congratulations. He just picked up the Universal Studios Hollywood tickets. A four-pack, baby. Santiago, thank you for listening. I got another four-pack dropping any minute, so stay

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0: said, what you gonna do if I leave? I said, I'ma do me. B-I-G.
1: Yo, Letty, wanna grab this bag?
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1: Angie, do you wanna grab this bag?
2: Absolutely not, cochino.
1: Vic, do you wanna grab this bag? 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
2: I knew it.
1: Relax, cochinas. 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